0: It's a lot for one person to do, but they've always been there to help.
1: Donald Trump says he thinks a peace deal with Iran could be signed over the weekend or Monday. Pakistan, who've mediated over recent weeks, claim the final text has been agreed. The Prime Minister has admitted that he needs to turn things around after the resignation of two ministers over the government's plans on defence spending. But Keir Starmer said that he would fight any challenge to his leadership and insists he's taking hard-edged decisions on defence. The charity Parkrun will reach a special milestone this weekend, celebrating its 1 millionth event. It began 22 years ago with just 13 runners and 5 volunteers. Since then, it's evolved into a global community of free weekly 5-kilometre runs on Saturdays with more than 2,500 locations in 23 countries. CEO Elizabeth Duggan says the numbers are extraordinary.
2: We now have 500,000 people participating globally every single weekend, which includes 50,000 volunteers. It's having such a huge impact on the health and well-being of the nation.
1: And in sport, Canada claimed their first ever World Cup point as the co-hosts came from behind to rescue a 1-1 draw against Bosnia-Herzegovina. Southampton striker Kyle Larin grabbed a late equaliser.

It was a moonlit night in old Mexico. I walked alone between some old adobe haciendas. Suddenly, I heard the plaintive cry of a young Mexican girl.

0: something to make you change your mind.
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1: From the Sky News Centre at 2. Former rugby league player Kevin Sinfield has been knighted in the King's Birthday Honours after raising more than £10 million for motor neurone disease charities in honour of Rob Burrows.
2: I'd have loved to have seen his smile when I'd have told him this news, because he loved everything we did. He provided the inspiration for it all, and then I just think he'd be so happy. He wanted to make it better for those that came after him, and he's certainly done that and will continue to do that.
1: There are also damehoods for children's author Julia Donaldson and Noughts and Crosses novelist Mallory Blackman. Several of the lionesses who won Euro 2025 are appointed MBEs. Donald Trump says he thinks a peace deal with Iran could be signed over the weekend or Monday. Pakistan, who've mediated over recent weeks, claim the final text has been agreed. A US official says the vital shipping route, the Strait of Hormuz, would be reopened under the terms. Our US correspondent Mark Stone believes it's an extended ceasefire.
3: What this memorandum of understanding would do is extend the status quo for 60 days. It would give the space to be able to then continue to negotiate the knotty issue of Iran's nuclear capability.
1: The Prime Minister has admitted that he needs to turn things around after the resignation of two ministers over the government's plans on defence spending. But Sir Keir Starmer said that he would fight any challenge to his leadership.

leadership and insists he's taking hard-edged decisions on defence. A 17-year-old girl has been stabbed in the neck and taken to hospital in Lancashire. Officers were called to reports the girl had been assaulted in Briarfield. A 30-year-old man from the town has been arrested on suspicion of murder. Canada claimed their first ever World Cup point as the co-hosts came from behind to rescue a 1-1 draw against Bosnia-Herzegovina. And World Cup co-hosts USA are just kicking off against Paraguay in their tournament opener in Los Angeles.

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A distant moaning of a train seems to play a sad refrain.

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So I take my guitar to pass some time. 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

and gentlemen, this is Captain Tobias Wilcock welcoming you aboard Coconut Air 722 to Bridgetown, Barbados. We will be flying at an height of 32,000 feet and at an airspeed of approximately 600 miles per hour. Refreshments will be served after takeoff. Kindly fasten your safety belts and refrain from smoking until the aircraft.

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1: From the Sky News Centre at 3, rugby league great Kevin Sinfield and the creator of the Gruffalo are among those named in the King's Birthday Honours. Faye Rowlands has more.
2: After raising more than £10 million for motor neuron disease charities, Sinfield becomes Sir Kevin. He's among more than 1,000 recipients of honours. There are damehoods for children's author Julia Donaldson and Noughts and Crosses novelist Mallory Blackman. Six members of England's European Championship winning Lionesses are made MBEs, including Chloe Kelly, who scored the winning penalty. Actress Dame Helen Mirren becomes a companion of honour.
1: Donald Trump says he thinks a peace deal with Iran could be signed over the weekend or Monday. Pakistan, who've mediated over recent weeks, claim the final text has been agreed. The Prime Minister says he has a duty to stay on and would fight any leadership challenge, despite the resignation of two ministers this week. Sir Keir Starmer admits he needs to turn things around, but has hit back at critics who've accused him of being too soft on defence spending.
3: But I don't agree. These are hard-edged decisions. They're decisions that have been taken, and we are seen as a leading member of NATO.
1: The PM has appointed Dan Jarvis as his new defence secretary, with Louise Santa-Jones becoming armed forces minister and Calvin Bailey taking on the veterans brief. A police officer is being investigated over claims they used artificial intelligence to create evidential material in a number of cases. The Crown Prosecution Service says it's working with Derbyshire Police and engaging with courts that may have been affected. The US are 3-0 up against Paraguay in their opening game of the World Cup at half-time. The match kicked off with an own goal, followed by two from Fuller and Balogun. Meanwhile, Canada claimed their first ever World Cup point as the co-hosts came from behind to rescue a 1-1 draw against Bosnia-Herzegovina. Southampton striker Kyle Larin grabbed a late equaliser in Toronto. That's the latest.

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1: From the Sky News Centre at 4, Kevin Sinfield, Dame Helen Mirren and author Julia Donaldson are among more than 1,000 names included in the King's Birthday Honours. Sinfield's being awarded a knighthood for his services to rugby and motor neurone disease charities. Donaldson and fellow author Mallory Blackman received damehoods for their services to literature. Alice Eloise Alton runs Prom Ali, a social enterprise that provides free dresses and suit loans to students that can't afford one. She's to receive a British Empire Medal.
2: Oh, it's such a big thing for me, this, and it'll be really lovely to have my parents hopefully there as well when I receive it, because they've always supported me for over the last like 10, 11 years running Prom Ali. So it's been a lot of hard work. It's a lot for one person to do, but they've always been there to help.
1: A senior US official says Washington and Tehran are very close to reaching a deal aimed at ending the conflict. The Prime Minister of Pakistan, which has helped to mediate negotiations, says the final text has now been agreed. Iran's foreign minister says the agreement would reopen the Strait of Hormuz and lift the US blockade of Iran.
3: In the second stage, the nuclear issue, alongside sanctions relief for Iran and one or two other matters, will be examined and a final agreement will be concluded.
1: The Prime Minister has admitted that he needs to turn things around after the resignation of two ministers over the government's plans on defence spending. But Keir Starmer said that he would fight any challenge to his leadership and insists he's taking hard-edged decisions on defence. A 17-year-old girl has been stabbed in the neck and taken to hospital in Lancashire. Officers were called to reports the girl had been assaulted in Briarfield. A 30-year-old man from the town has been arrested on suspicion of murder. Canada claimed their first ever World Cup point and the co-host came from behind to rescue a 1-1 draw against Bosnia, and World Cup co-host USA 3-1 up against Paraguay in their tournament.

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1: From the Sky News Centre at 5. Former rugby league player Kevin Sinfield's been knighted in the King's Birthday Honours List. He's raised more than £11 million for motor neurone disease charities, inspired by his late friend and teammate Rob Burrow. So Kevin says he has a mixture of emotions.
2: It feels very different to get individual awards because, effectively, all I've wanted to do is win team trophies or win team awards, and a little bit embarrassed by it, but massively overwhelmed and humbled.
1: Dame Helen Mirren and authors Julia Donaldson and Mallory Blackman are among others who've been recognised in the honours list. A senior US official says Washington and Tehran are close to agreeing a deal aimed at ending the conflict. Iran's foreign minister says it would reopen the Strait of Hormuz and lift the US blockade. Sir Keir Starmer says he needs to turn things around following the resignation of two senior ministers over defence spending. The Prime Minister insists he's making tough decisions and says he would fight any challenge to his leadership. President Trump says a US military strike has killed Nino Guerrero, the alleged leader of Venezuela's Tren de Aragua gang. Mr. Trump says the operation was carried out with the help of Venezuelan authorities, although officials there have yet to comment. The United States began their World Cup with a 4-1 victory over Paraguay. Tyrone Francis was watching in Los Angeles.
3: No President Trump, but Tom Cruise and David Beckham were in the stands watching the US Open with a convincing 4-1 win over Paraguay. Former Arsenal striker Florian Balogun got two of the goals. In Toronto, Michael Bublé performed before Canada got their first ever World Cup point after a 1-1 draw against Bosnia Herzegovina.
1: And a rare hand-painted first edition doll is among items at a new Barbie exhibition in Glasgow. It opens at the Kelvin Grove Art Gallery Museum today. The first black, Hispanic and Asian versions of the iconic figure will also be on show.

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1: From the Sky News Centre at 6, rugby league great Kevin Sinfield and the creator of the Gruffalo are among those named in the King's Birthday Honours. Faye Rowlands has more.
2: After raising more than £10 million for motor neuron disease charities, Sinfield becomes Sir Kevin. He's among more than 1,000 recipients of honours. There are damehoods for children's author Julia Donaldson and Noughts and Crosses novelist Mallory Blackman. Six members of England's European Championship winning Lionesses are made MBEs, including Chloe Kelly, who scored the winning penalty. Actress Dame Helen Mirren becomes a companion of honour.
1: A senior US official says Washington and Tehran are very close to reaching a deal aimed at ending the war. The Prime Minister of Pakistan, which has helped mediate negotiations, says the final text has now been agreed. Iran's Foreign Minister Abbas Araghchi says the Strait of Hormuz could be opened and the American blockade of Iranian ports lifted.
3: In the second stage, the nuclear issue, alongside sanctions relief for Iran and one or two other matters, will be examined and a final agreement will be concluded.
1: A 17-year-old girl's been stabbed in the neck in Lancashire. Officers were called to reports the teenager had been assaulted in Briarfield yesterday afternoon. A 30-year-old man from the town's been arrested on suspicion of attempted murder. A police officer's being investigated over claims they used artificial intelligence to create evidential material in a number of cases. The Crown Prosecution Service says it's working with Derbyshire Police and engaging with courts. Canada have claimed their first ever World Cup point, coming from behind to draw 1-1 with Bosnia-Herzegovina. Meanwhile, co-host the United States made a winning start to their campaign, thrashing Paraguay 4-1 in Los Angeles. And Sir David Beckham's received a star on the Hollywood Walk of Fame. Tom Cruise spoke at the ceremony in LA, praising his work ethic and dedication.

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0: team trophies or win team awards, and a little bit embarrassed by it, but massively overwhelmed and humbled.
1: There are MBEs for six of England's Women's Euros winners, while Dame Helen Mirren and authors Julia Donaldson and Mallory Blackman are among more than 1,000 other people recognised for various contributions. It's understood two people have been arrested after England's World Cup squads had their boots stolen from a van. Police say footballs and training equipment were also taken in transit from Florida to Kansas City. A senior US official says Washington and Tehran are very close to reaching the framework of a peace deal. Pakistan's prime minister is also suggesting an initial agreement could be signed this weekend. A 17-year-old girl's been stabbed in the neck in Briarfield in Lancashire. Police who've arrested a local man say the teenager's injuries aren't life-threatening. Sir David Beckham says he feels truly honoured and fortunate to be living the American dream. He's received a star on the Hollywood Walk of Fame for his contribution to sport and entertainment. Tom Cruise spoke at the ceremony, as did the former England captain's wife, Lady Victoria.
2: David, I am so proud of everything that you have achieved so far, but even more proud of the husband, father, and person that you have always been. Congratulations. We're so proud and we love you so much.
1: The couple later watched the USA beat Paraguay 4-1 in their opening World Cup match, and fellow co-host Canada came from behind to draw 1-1 with Bosnia-Herzegovina.

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1: From the Sky News Centre at 8. After raising more than £11 million for motor neurone disease, Kevin Sinfield receives a knighthood. The former Leeds and England Rugby League star has been recognised for services to charity in the King's Birthday Honours List. He started fundraising after his best friend and former teammate Rob Burrow was diagnosed in 2019. England international Jodie Cunningham says he's a massive inspiration.
2: What he's done since retiring from the sport and his charity work, what he's done for his late friend, but for everyone. He transcends rugby league and is an incredible man. I think it's been a long time coming and it's a great honour for...
1: He's a massive inspiration.
2: What he's done since retiring from the sport and his charity work, what he's done for his late friend, but for everyone. He transcends rugby league and is an incredible man. I think it's been a long time coming and it's a great honour for him, his family and the whole of rugby league.

0: Briarfield. Canada came from behind to draw 1-1 with Bosnia-Herzegovina in their opening World Cup match in Toronto. The USA began their tournament with a 4-1 victory over Paraguay. Tyrone Francis was watching in Los Angeles.
1: No President Trump, but Tom Cruise and David Beckham were in the stands watching the US Open with a convincing 4-1 win over Paraguay. Former Arsenal striker Florian Balogun got two of the goals. In Toronto, Michael Bublé performed before Canada got their first ever World Cup point after a 1-1 draw against Bosnia-Herzegovina.
0: Sir David Beckham has received a star on the Hollywood Walk of Fame. He says he feels truly honoured to be living the American dream. That's the latest. I'm Faye De Silva.
2: Wake up at the weekend with Paddy Smith on Belfast 89.

0: It's at 10 o'clock. Thank you for joining me. 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
1: Or somewhere else.
0: So just gone 6.5 minutes past eight. It's a Saturday morning. Saturday, what's the date? It's the 13th. Yeah, 13th of June. Almost halfway through the month. Starting us off, you heard Nick Lowe and Cruel to Be Kind. So hope it's all going well for you. Well, degrees and partly sunny here in Belfast city centre, with a few fluffy white clouds hanging about. And I've seen the sun shining over the Black Mountain there this morning as it came in, which is a big mountain just behind us here in Belfast city centre. So in the first hour, we'll have a look at some of the birthdays in the music business, some tracks we haven't heard for quite a while, and of course your requests and dedications. Messages coming in already there from Wilson and Lane. Birthday day of Uriel Jones, who's a session drummer for Motown Records. Played in tracks by Marvin Gaye and The Temptations and Smokey Robinson. And Bobby Freeman. He had a big hit with Do You Wanna Dance way back in 1958.

Lovely stuff, Esther and Abby O'Farm. That was the name of that duo, and that track was Cinderella Rockefeller. Got the number one in 1968. Yes, Esther O'Farm is having a birthday today. She actually appeared in the Eurovision Song Contest in 1963, representing Switzerland, and she came second. I'm not sure if I've heard that song. I'm sure I did somewhere along the way. But anyway, before that was Bobby Freeman with his song "Do You Want to Dance," which was a big number one in 1958, also recorded by, anybody know who else sung "Do You Want to Dance"? Yes, somebody at the back shouting out Cliff Richard, that's right. Somebody else shouting the Beach Boys. Yes, both the Beach Boys and Cliff Richard sung that song, "Do You Want to Dance?" It's Belfast 89 on a Saturday morning. Hope it's going well for you today. Right, who else is having a birthday today? Someone from Smokey Robinson and the Miracles, Marv Tarplin. And he's best known for playing the guitar for the Miracles from the 1950s right through to the early 70s, and on most of their biggest hits, including this one.

0: Smokey Robinson and the Miracles, and that they are going to a go-go, which I suppose was the early name for a disco or a rave or that sort of thing. People playing records and dancing and having fun. Yes, that song was also recorded by, yes, the Rolling Stones. The Rolling Stones had a go at that song. That, see what I've done there? Had a go at it. I suppose that's my attempt as a joke, but never mind, never mind. Right, who's been in touch? Who has been in touch with me this morning? Gatwick Glenn, how you doing there, Glenn? Good to hear from you this Saturday morning. You're saying good morning, Paddy. Please mark me in. Yes, you're now marked in with a little tick. Would you please play one of the following? And you give me about four songs, which is very handy indeed. We'll go with one of them. One of them will be along very shortly.
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That's a good one. I remember we all used to go for a walk when I was a young child after lunch. Lunch was about one, I think, and then I'd go for a walk about 2 o'clock in the afternoon on the way down the road. So it was sort of a Family Health and Fitness Day, you could say. And as well as that, it's National Rosé Day. And I suppose to go along with it, it's World Gin Day. And as well as that, Worldwide Knit in Public Day. That sounds like a good idea. Get your ball of wool and your knitting needles and start knitting in public and have a bit of crack, bit of fun. World Softball Day. I can vaguely remember softball at school playing with the. It was quite a lot, quite light from what I can remember. And a sewing machine day. Yes, we had a sewing machine at home. I love playing with it. The pedal at the bottom, and you could go make it go really, really fast, and the little needle going up and down at the top speed as well, and the wheels, all the wheels flying around. Yeah, great fun. It's also Weed Your Garden Day. They want us to weed their, I do mine on a Monday, all them sort of things. I save them all up for the week and do all those outside jobs on a Monday. So that's that. It's Belfast City now. Another message coming in, and it's from Wilson. It says, good morning, Paddy, from Wilson Security Man. And can you play anything by Nick Kershaw? Well, I can indeed.

0: And there he goes. He just disappears down the hole in the middle of the record. Nick Kershaw and a live version of I Won't Let the Sun Go Down on Me. Right, I'm going to take a wee break for the weather forecast and a summer song. We'd like to get a few summer songs on, seeing how we're sort of arrived in summer, if you know what I mean. Even though it doesn't officially arrive until the 21st. But that's another story. We'll get into that when the time arrives. Right, we'll do the weather forecast in a wee summer track from ABBA. Do you know which one it would be? Well, today is going to be breezy, rather cloudy and showery, and drier and brighter later. Temperature, you can expect a high today of 17 degrees. Belfast
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Summer Night City from ABBA, a summer song for this particular hour anyway. And Dulce has been done as done, and Elsa has been in touch saying, morning Paddy, could you play both? I think you're trying to say play Both Sides Now. That's the name of the song. Yes, I have that lined up. It is indeed by Judy Collins.

both sides now. It was indeed Judy Collins. Big thank you there. Says thank you, Paddy from Gatwick Glen, for playing his tune. And Donna and Elsa, loads of thumbs up there as well. So no problem at all. No problem, Donna and Elsa. And who else has been in touch with me this morning? Oh, yes, and I. Says big shout out to Paul Rogan. Get well soon from all his workmates at Airport Road. We love ya.

0: California Freeway is the name of the tune, and it was indeed Dave Freeman, that track we rarely hear on the radio, but I played it here this morning, 20 minutes before 9 o'clock, right, going for a little break, and then after that, we're going to go disco with Frankie Valli and the Four Seasons.
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Loves You Pretty Baby. That's a title there from Frankie Valli. And his first seasons, of course, he doesn't go too far without them. And I see William Hill has gone to close 270 of his booking shops. So the bookies, William Hill, is closing some of the shops. 270 of them, which is a brave lot. Malachi's been in touch saying, hi, Paddy. Good day. Good day to you as well there, Malachi. Please play Dirty Laundry by Don Henley or Plan B, The Whistler by Jethro Tull. And can you mark me in too? I can indeed. You are now marked in. A little tick after your name, and we'll go with Jethro Tull, I think.

And there he goes, Ian Anderson, along with Jethro Tull and one called The Whistler. I love that sound. I love that folk rock sound from Northern England. Beautiful stuff. Hey, great stuff. Thank you very much, Sarah Malachy. And Pamela. Pamela's been in touch as well. How are you doing, Pamela? Good morning. Paddy, you say, mark me in, please. Yes, a little tick after your name. Any chance of Everlasting Love by The Love Affair, please? There is indeed. I have got lined up just this very second, and it's all ready to go.

Well, I thought we'd just let it play to the very, very end, the very, very last note. The Love Affair, of course, with Steve Ellis there on lead vocals. And Everlasting Love is the name of the tune. And quite an eccentric drummer there, did you hear him blasting away there? Quite good, I enjoyed it. But anyway, the B-side's called Gone Are the Days of Yesterday. I don't know why I'm telling you that, because it's just stuck in my head and has to get out now and again. And it's on the CBS record label. And it was number one in 1968. All these things moving about in my head, and I have to let them out every now and again, so I hope you don't mind. I love that wee tune anyway. It's one of my favourites. My friend across the road, Tony Casey, he used to have that in his record collection. We used to play them songs on a rainy day. And who else? Who's been in touch now? Let me see. Yes, Dan says, hi, Paddy. Yes, you're looking for The Pretender. And as well as that, the Maliki says he's going to ring me at 9. And Megalele says, good morning, Paddy. Okay, I know I haven't been in touch for a while. Sorry. That's okay there, Michael. I'll forgive you. Couldn't be helped. I have been here listening. What happened again? I ask you, who in the right mind would miss the best show on the planet? Well, I suppose I just have to agree with you there. I will indeed just have to agree with you this time round. And, oh yes, you're looking at, who's this now? Dan, he's looking to play, he wants me to play The Pretenders back on the Chain Gang. Let me see if I've got that one now. I'll have a wee hook for that. In the meantime, it's Bob Dylan.

Yeah, Mr. Bob Dylan. That'll be my all-time favourite Bob Dylan song. I didn't pick it there this morning, just happened to be here. There was sitting for me to play. Belfast 89, we're heading up dangerously towards the news at 9 o'clock. Oh yes, Dan, how you doing there, Dan? You say any chance you could play Pretenders Back on the Chain Gang? There is indeed. I'll play that just after the 9 o'clock news, which will be along shortly. Taking us there at Sukiyaki with Kenny Ball and his Jazz Man.

0: It's a vocal version of this, which I must play for you sometime. In the meantime, it's 9 o'clock.
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2: From the Sky News Centre at 9. England's World Cup squad have had their boots, footballs and other training equipment stolen. It's understood two people have been arrested after various items were taken from a van as it headed from Florida to Kansas City. Our sports reporter Rob Dorsett has this update from Missouri.
3: My understanding is that the vast majority of the kit that went missing has now been recovered. And that's really good news, of course, for the players who are due to arrive here in Kansas City later on today. They'll hold an open training session in front of local dignitaries and children.
2: Rugby league star Kevin Sinfield's been knighted in the King's Birthday Honours list for his work into motor neurone disease. There are damehoods for Gruffalo writer Julia Donaldson and Noughts and Crosses author Mallory Blackman. Actress Dame Helen Mirren becomes a companion of honour. Iran and the US are talking up the prospects of peace. It's thought a memorandum of understanding, a series of proposals to end the war, could be signed in the coming days. A police officer's being investigated for a apparently using artificial intelligence to create evidential material. The Financial Times is reporting they've been removed from frontline duties with the Derbyshire Force. The Crown Prosecution Service says it's engaging with courts that may have been affected. Sir David Beckham's reflected on his working class roots as he received a star on the Hollywood Walk of Fame.
4: I must admit that this is all rather surreal. I've always been a dreamer, but I could never have imagined
2: on his working class roots

Well, that was the Pretenders with Back on the Chain Gang. Yes, that's the name of the tune. That was especially for Dan. Thanks very much, Dan, for getting in touch this Saturday morning. Very much appreciate it. Hey, there's some grey-looking clouds in the sky. What's that all about? Don't tell me it's going to rain. No, we don't want any rain today. It's Saturday, and we're having fun, aren't we? Anyway, it's Weed Your Garden Day. As long as it's not raining. There's also Sewing Machine Day and World Softball Day. Family Health and Fitness Day as well. Hey, good morning. Welcome along to Belfast 89. Hope you are enjoying the programmes. Hope you're enjoying the crack and hope you're enjoying the show.

Looking at some of the birthdays for today in the music business, let's have a look, see whose birthday. Oh yes, yes, the birthday today of Dennis Le Corrier, who we lost recently in the past couple of weeks. Lead singer of Dr. Hook. Massive big hits like A Cover of the Rolling Stone, A Little Bit More, and When You're in Love with a Beautiful Woman, Sylvia's Mother as well. And so many more, so many hit records. Never heard them do a bad one. We'll do something different from Dr. Hook this morning. Here's one called Storms Never Last.

Storms Never Last is the name of the tune. Don't think it was out as a single, but that's an excellent album track. Nonetheless, good to hear it again on the radio here in Belfast 89 on a Saturday morning. Saturday. I love Saturdays. I don't know about you, but I certainly love it. Good fun, good crack, and all that sort of thing. Yes, big thank you very much, Big G. You're looking for Midnight in Moscow. We'll play that after a little while. We're looking at some of the birthdays at the minute in the music business. Moving on a little bit further, yes, the birthday today of Howard Lees, born today in 1951. He was with Heart.

Heart and These Dreams on Belfast City 9. Right, one more birthday before we move on. Birthday day of Rolf Bendel. He was with the German group Nina. Yeah, the name of the group was Nina and the name of the singer was Nina, which is very convenient. Same as Alice Cooper, I suppose. You know the group Alice Cooper? Yeah, the group was Alice Cooper and he changed his name to Alice Cooper as well, which is very handy, I suppose, for getting mail through the post. Anyway, what was I saying? Yes, their big hit record was, of course, 99 Red Balloons, and the song actually got to number one in America, sung in German. Interesting, but apart from that, it was a one-hit wonder here in the UK, but we'll give it a wee spin. This is number one, 1984.

0: Nina, of course, with 99, Red Balloon's big number one hit record. We're going for a break very shortly, but back with a wee song from the Beach Boys, because Mike sent a message into me and said a very good morning to you, Paddy, and all your listeners. Please play Cotton Fields by the Beach Boys. Many thanks. I have got that sorted out and lined up and all ready to go very shortly.
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Just love everything the Beach Boys ever done, including that record Cotton Fields, also recorded by Creedence Clearwater Revival. They may well have done the original version of that particular tune. And Dan says, thanks for playing that, Paddy. That would have been the Pretenders there a little while ago. And who else has been in touch with me this morning? Big G. Big G says, what about Midnight in Moscow? What? Right now? Not be the day. Oh, yes, yes, you're looking for the tune, Midnight in Moscow. I thought you wanted me to go there with you. But thanks very much for that, Big G. Here is that tune. Yes, Kenny Ball.

Lovely stuff, Kenny Ball and his jazz band with Midnight in Moscow. Yes, yours with his trumpet. And nice to hear it again on the radio. Right, Belfast 89, we're going to have a look at this day in musical history. This day in 2018, we lost DJ Fontana. He was the drummer with Elvis's band very, very early in his career, and he played with them for quite a while, and he also played with the likes of Johnny Cash, Dolly Parton, Waylon Jennings, and Carl Butler, and many more. And as well as that, today in history we lost another person from the music business. That would be, let me see if I can find his name here. Oh yes, Clyde McFadder, of course, from the Drifters, today in 1972.

0: on the roof to get a wee bit of sunshine and a wee bit of a tan if you feel that way. Yes, that was indeed the Drifters yesterday in 1972. We lost Clyde McVatter, one of the original members of that particular group. And Malachi, thank you very much for the message there about the tracks that you sent me, and you're happy that I'm listening to them. Yes, no problem at all. I enjoy them immensely. And that heavy drummer, you told me who it was, but I've noticed, I've just remembered there's another song which is a heavy drumming in it. That would be Lust for Life by Iggy Pop. Do you remember that one? Very, very heavy drumming in that, but good stuff anyway. Right, I'm going to have a wee summer track very shortly. That'll be a group called Bagatelle. Yes, I seen them live in a hotel in Newcastle County down there, well, quite a few years ago, and it was a very good concert indeed. So a track, a wee summer track from Bagatelle very shortly after this. Right, what's going to be doing today? It says occasional showers this morning, gradually turning drier and brighter through the afternoon as the winds ease. There's going to be winds. Temperature for today, 17 degrees. And mostly staying dry this evening. Let's have a look at Sunday. Some patchy light rain possible in the south and west. But mostly most places staying dry and seeing spells of hazy sunshine. Temperature tomorrow all the way up to 20 degrees. Wow.
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can still see that sunshine in Dublin. That was Bagatelle, and nice to hear that one once again. Me and the boys used to go down to Dublin two or three times a year, including St. Patrick's Day as well, to see the parade. But just for the hell of it, just for the run, and just to be somewhere different. It was sort of a holiday, our own holiday, you know, when we didn't want to go abroad or anywhere like that. Just jump in the car and away we'd go down to Dublin, mess about, carry on, all that sort of thing. Without going into too much detail, I think it's time we had a wee country track from Marty Robbins.

0: It's called The Strawberry Roan, and it's by Murray Robbins here on Belfast 89. And what about there's a man called Peter, and he's 70, and he's clocked up 1,001 races. My goodness me. And and he says if you worked it out, he's walked halfway to the moon, so he's done very well indeed. And he's been up the North Pole in the Sahara Desert and raced all around the world for charity. So well done, Peter. Very well done indeed. And Malky Senna just played a wee bit used in Train Spotting. Very good indeed. I'm not even sure if I've seen that film or not, but I've read that much about it. I feel as if I've seen it. Right, going for a little break and then a wee bit of ska for you from The Selector.
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was indeed the Selector with Missing Words. I think the lead singer was called Pauline, from what I can remember. Captain Glenn says, another great show, Paddy. See you tomorrow. Yes, you will indeed, Erden. Thank you very much for that. And I like your little smiley face with sunglasses and the thumb up and the other smiley face. Yes, I like the old sunglasses, especially when the sun comes out, driving along with sunglasses on, even just sitting out the back. It's nice. It sort of protects your eyes as well, you know. Anyway, we shall move on. Yes, this day in 1967, You Only Live Twice, the Bond movie, premieres in America, and it was the fifth in the James Bond series, and starred Sean Connery as 007, and was made for $9.5 million, but it made $116 million, so a bit of a profit was definitely made in that particular film. A very popular one it was indeed. So, yes, starring Sean Connery. Right, I'll move on a little bit further very shortly, but a wee story here. I don't know if I've told you about it or not, but a newly resurfaced street in West Belfast has left with a chunk missing after officials opted to pave round a parked car. What happened was, they sent letters round to everybody saying, "Oh, we're going to park this, we're going to tarmac the street very shortly. Make sure your car's not parked on it, and park it somewhere else for a while." But one particular person didn't know anything about it. They were away on holiday or something, and so they done everything along the road except one little piece of tarmac. So there he is. There's an old piece of tarmac, and the car still parked on it. So whenever the car does eventually leave, they're going to fix it and bring it up to standard. Oh, now I've heard of that happening over in other places, but I think that's the first time it's happened in Northern Ireland. Let's have a wee track we haven't heard for quite a while. It's Family Dog.

Way of Life is the name of the tune. Family Dog is the name of the group. Got into the charts in 1969. Some birthdays for today. Malcolm McDowell here appeared in Clockwork Orange, Oh Lucky Man, and I Spy as well. And W.B. Yeats, yes, I was on looking at his grave at one time. And he's a Leinster poet. And anyone else? Yeah, Richard Thomas. He was played the part of John Boy in The Waltons. And Basil Rathbone, he appeared in 70 films, including David Copperfield, Robin Hood, and Sherlock Holmes. And Kathy Burke, she was sort of a comedy actress. She appeared in French and Saunders, Elizabeth, and Gimme, Gimme, Gimme. Okay, it's Belfast 89. A couple of tracks before I leave you today. Yes, I do believe there is. Weekend. It's Eddie Cochran.

0: Mecca now. What is all this?
1: Car top down, just riding around on the weekend. Took a chance on crashing a dance on.

No harm done, just having some fun at the weekend. A track, Way of Life. Would you believe members of Led Zeppelin appeared in that track? Also, Elton John. My goodness me, the things that I hear about every day. Let's have a look at our lineup for the rest of the day. 10 o'clock this morning, it'll be Kenny right through to 12. Then it's Ryan. 2 o'clock this afternoon, it's the return of Trevor and Trevor's Saturday People. 4 o'clock, it's Terry. And then 7 o'clock, it's Bill, taking you right through to 10 o'clock when Soul Sequence comes along with Mark. Two hours of good soul tracks all the way to midnight. So thanks very much for listening. Leaving you out to today, which will be a track from a guy called Keith Marshall, Only Crying. Catch you again tomorrow morning, bright and early. Be there Sunday morning, 8. Bye-bye now. Have a good weekend. Keep her locked into Belfast 89.

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1: From the Sky News Centre at 10. Some of the England World Cup team's equipment has been stolen in transit. Boots belonging to players as well as balls are among the items taken from a van heading from Florida to Kansas City. Police in Missouri say two people are in custody. Rugby league legend Kevin Sinfield's been recognised for his work championing motor neurone disease. The 45-year-old's been knighted in the King's birthday honours. The nation will celebrate the King's official birthday this morning with the famous Trooping the Colour ceremony. The royal family families joining thousands of spectators in central London. This year, police have told anti-monarchy protesters they must stay in a designated area of the Mall until the public's allowed along the route. Graham Smith from the group Republic is staggered.
2: The police have basically abused their power to push us back away from the side of the Mall and to restrict our rights to protest in a way that is fundamentally wrong and most likely unlawful.
1: Iran's confident the framework of a deal to end the war will be agreed soon. The US is also talking up the prospects of peace, though it has shot down Iranian drones heading towards the Strait of Hormuz. The United States opened their World Cup campaign with a 4-1 victory over Paraguay in front of a home crowd. Former England youth international Falaran Balogun scored twice for the co-hosts. Manager Maurizio Pochettino says they thrived thanks to the roars from their supporters.
3: It's not only the principal actor, but the fans, amazing, because the energy that they translate to the team was amazing, and we can do amazing things with if the fans are in this way.
1: Fellow host Canada came from a goal down to draw 1-1 against Bosnia-Herzegovina. And a craze for prawn cocktails and pavlova is hitting supermarkets and restaurants. The throwback to the 80s is partly fueled by Jilly Cooper's Rivals being shown on

Don Henley and the Voice of Summer. Good morning. Yet another Saturday. It's Kenny Davison until midday. Many thanks to Paddy Smith for another great breakfast show. Paddy's back tomorrow morning, 8 o'clock sharp. Don't you dare miss it. Tell you what's happening on the show right after Bonnie Tyler. And apparently she's keeping not too bad as Gian, and it's her birthday this week. So this is Lost in France.

By the way, good morning to Glenn. Nice to have your company today. Good morning to Malachi. And the text just in. Hi to Paul from Rosetta. Good morning. It's Kenny Davis and the Saturday Show, featuring showbiz gossip, TV and movie news. Of course, the usual mix of great music. Showbiz gossip, who may be the new host of Blind Date? A film for you to watch over the weekend, just arrived on Netflix last night. And the first three celebrities now from Strictly. Going to be telling you about that as well. Looking at a survey that says, why do we love our cats and dogs? And also, put that phone away. All between now and midday. Good morning.

the Bay City Rollers and Shang-A-Lang. Easing it up for you, sort of first thing on a Saturday morning. Couple of tunes for coffee right after the next one. So get the kettle on, get yourself ready for a couple of lovely tunes on the way. First of all, this is Beautiful Sunday, Daniel Boone.

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Isn't that just brilliant? Good morning to Lisa, good morning to Susan, good morning to Gail, and also good morning to Kathy and Mark.

0: away.
1: The great Buddy Holly, True Love Ways. Okay, that's it. Coffee break is over. Looking at the weather in the summertime, yep. It's breezy, it's rather cloudy, and it's showery. And it'll be drier later, yep. Let's unlock that. Fresh winds to northwest. Winds bring cloudy skies and occasional showers this morning, gradually turning drier and brighter through the afternoon as the winds ease. And top temperature today, 17 Celsius.

Good morning to Jackie from Castlereagh. Comments on the music. Thank you very much, Jackie. Sultans of Swing, Dire Straits. Shortly, I'll be telling you about who may be the new host of the new Blind Date. Also, I'm going to tell you about a film to watch over the weekend. Just arrived on Netflix last night. And also, now we have three celebrities announced for Strictly Come Dancing. Doing that for you very, very shortly.

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3: 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And don't forget to say you heard about Nemo's on Belfast 89 90 60 59 53. Come and get it.

Okay, here we go. Love Island's Maura Higgins is to help others find romance as an ex-Cilla Black, hosting the talent of dating show Blind Date, the reboot. 35-year-old is poised to sign with Stephen Dran's Disney. They're due to start filming this year. It comes as glamorous Maura's profile has soared both in the UK and across the Atlantic. A TV insider said the producers are convinced Maura is the perfect choice for the job. She has unquestionable glamour combined with cheeky charm like Cilla Black. They hosted Blind Date from 1985 to 2003. The show was less successful when Cilla's pal Paul O'Grady took over in 2023. Disney are looking to air the reboot this time next year. Same format. Of course, Maura shot the film in Love Island. Okay, film to watch this weekend. It just landed on Netflix last night. It's an oldie film, but it's good. Flashdance, called, starring Jennifer Beals, a welder at a mill by night. Or sorry, a welder at a mill by day and a dancer in a bar by night. Alex dreams of being a ballerina. Can she find the courage to make her passion a reality? Great film, great music. And I think I'll play a couple of tunes from it in the next hour if we have time. Yes, we'll do that. Also, keeping an eye on Strictly. And this time next year, or this time this year, three celebrities have been announced so far. They are EastEnders star Lacey Turner. She was confirmed. Lacey, who plays Stacey Slater in Albert Square. Also, Danny Dyer is back. She was injured last year. She's in this year again. And also, Delta Goodrum has also signed up for the programme. We'll keep an eye on that as things happen. Strictly Come Dancing. Good morning to Peter Cunningham and the wife. Nice to have your company today. This is Hollywood Nights. Bob Seger, good morning.

Twin Spinners, Working My Way Back to You. By the way, I forgot to tell you, the movie quiz will definitely be on this morning. After the news, coming up at 11, we'll have Elvis Presley. Then we will have the movie quiz. How well do you know the movies? I'll tell you, this week it's not too, well, maybe it's a wee bit hard. And it is also an old film, so think about that. Let you know about 3 or 4 minutes after 11. Taking us up the news, we have Tina Charles and we have the Box Tops. Dance Little Lady Dance and The Letter. Good morning.

By the way, I gave you the numbers out for the movie quiz. 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
1: From the Sky News Centre at 11, England's World Cup squad have had their boots, footballs and other training equipment stolen. Two people have been arrested after various items were taken from a van as it headed from Florida to Kansas City. Our sports reporter Rob Dorset has this update from Missouri.
2: My understanding is that the vast majority of the kit that went missing has now been recovered. And that's really good news, of course, for the players who are due to arrive here in Kansas City later on today. They'll hold an open training session in front of local dignitaries and children.
1: A 14-year-old boy is among three teenagers arrested on suspicion of murdering a man in Essex. The victim, who was 21, was pronounced dead at Central Park in Chelmsford last night. Tehran and Washington are both talking up the prospects of peace, despite the US shooting down Iranian drones heading for the Strait of Hormuz. It's thought a series of proposals to end the war could be signed. They're thought to include reopening the vital shipping channel and lifting a blockade on Iranian ports. Iran's foreign minister Abbas Araghchi says other measures are being considered too.
3: The war will come to an end on all fronts, including in Lebanon, and a commitment will be given that they will not be the initiator of any war and that neither threats nor the use of force will be employed.
1: A Derbyshire police officer's under investigation for allegedly using AI to create evidential material in a number of cases. They're reported to have been removed from frontline duties. The King's official birthday is being marked with the annual Trooping the Colours ceremony in front of tens of thousands of people in central London. Police have told anti-monarchy protesters they must stay in a designated area on the Mall until the public's allowed to pass. And referees will no longer issue red cards for hair pulling in the upcoming Premier League season. It's previously been deemed violent conduct, but new rules say it will lead to a caution instead.

Let's rock on Saturday morning. Elvis Presley, of course. Okay, every Saturday morning after 11, we have our 15-minute teaser. How well do you know the movies? This week, I need to know two or three stars plus their character names. That's an old film from the film from 1954. It's called On the Waterfront. I need to know two or three stars and their character names. The film is On the Waterfront. 0289023 8989, 07486 893 247. How well do you know your movies? The film this weekend is On the Waterfront. Who starred in it? And what was the character names?

Overview of On the Waterfront, the down and out prize fighter in a powerful drama set on the docklands of New York and New Jersey. Morgan is an errand boy. He witnesses a murder of a co-worker ordered by the corrupt boss. He wonders, will he keep his mouth shut? Who starred in On the Waterfront? A couple of stars we need. And if you can manage it, what were the character names as well?

Slowed up on the film on the waterfront. A few answers then got it right so far. Two tunes to go. Who starred in On the Waterfront? 1954. Gail, who texted in, good morning, Kath and Kenny. I have no mission this morning. It's too old for me. Thank you, Gail. Okay, well done. And she's loving the music, especially Christopher Cross, which we played a little bit earlier.

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A few of the regulars, of course, haven't got it in yet. Who starred in On the Waterfront, black and white film from 1954? And if you can tell me the character names of maybe two, three of them, we'll go with that, okay?

Only the hardliners have got the question right today. Give you the question, the answers, and the people that got it right after one more tune. You've one more record to try and find it. Who starred in On the Waterfront? And if you can tell me, what were the character names? I know it's hard today. Sorry, I'll make it much easier next week.

0: No more black and white films, and the competition next week make it much easier. The 1954 film Water on the Waterfront starred Marlon Brando, and his character name was Terry Malloy. Carl Malden was also a star of it. Haley was called Father Barry, and Lee J. Cobb was Johnny Friendly. Rod Steiger was in it. Eve Marie Saint was in it. Dan has just answered here. I think he got it right as well. Okay, congratulations to Dan. Congratulations to Jake Glenn, who was in first with it. Well done, Glenn. Congratulations to you. Joe and Dolores also got it right. Malachi got it right. Yes, indeed. And also Mark got it right as well. Thank you very much.
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This makes sweet dreams are made of this. Have to tell you now why we all love our pets, dogs and cats. Let's look at it. Well, apparently we all love our pets. Dogs and cats are the UK's most popular pets, around 2 million in our homes. But did you know dog owners tend to be happier, while cat owners are sour pusses, according to a survey out this week? I found that those with a dog were 41% more likely to say they were happy or very happy than people with no pets. A survey was done by 2,000 people and it stated dog owners was significantly associated with higher happiness, particularly among women and adults under 65. It underscores the potential emotional benefits of having a dog, as well-being. A dog helps people to be more physically active and is proven to boost mental health. Whilst are walking the dogs, we also bump into other dog walkers, so we have more social interaction. Easy. Researchers also found dog owners were more likely to consider their pets as a member of the family, and this stronger emotional bond could combat loneliness. Everything sorted out if you take your dog out for a walk. So now you know what I'm going to say. Take your dog out for a nice Saturday afternoon stroll. Have fun. Chaka Khan, Chaka Khan, Chaka Khan, Chaka Khan.

and I Feel For You. Weather on the way, and also in about 5-10 minutes or so, talking to you why we should get off our phone and concentrate more on what's going on in the world. Stop strolling. Weather forecast in Belfast. Not great, but we'll look at it. We'll look at it right now. Breezy, rather cloudy and showery start today, drier, brighter later, okay? Fresh winds to northwest winds bring cloudy skies and occasional showers this morning, gradually turning drier and brighter throughout the afternoon as the winds ease. Top temperature is 17 Celsius.

Human League and Don't You Want Me. Still to come in the show the day before midday, we sent the query about the phone. We're doing that right now. Also, a couple of people to say hello to. And I promised to play two records from Flashdance, which is on Netflix this weekend. So we'll do that as well. First of all, looking at the phone, we thought it was the greatest thing ever invented. Now it's become a nuisance. Get off the phone. 1 in 10 adults have missed their major life moment because they were strolling on the phone. A poll of 2,000 smartphone users found they had missed winning football goals, birthday candles being blown out, and even the exchange of rings at a wedding. Some 40% admit they had strolled on their device during situations when they should have been in the room. And 49% lose track of what they are doing after flicking between apps. Their search was done by Virgin Media O2 following the launch of its Stroll Stopper callback service. We'll not go into that, but that's what's going to happen. Which, it says, is designed to help people take control of their phone use. Ex-Spice Girl Mel B, who's 51, who teamed up with the group, says we're all falling into the trap of repeatedly checking our phones and staying on them without even thinking. And I'm a massive advocate for taking a break from my phone, and I say, please try to get away from the screen and get back to the good stuff happening in front of you. Yes, that's a good idea. So, Scary Spice's advice to you, get off the phone. Have a look at what's around you. You'll enjoy yourself better. You know that it makes sense. Are you ready for this? Saturday morning. Let's get lively. Flashdance very shortly.

0: fun, Halen, you might as well jump. By the way, good morning to Ken, good morning to Johnny. Hello to Catherine Nelson, hello to Granny Smith, Rivered Rock, hi to you, and Anne Conlon. And also good evening, or good morning, to David Irvine.
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0: also have to tell you about the Saturday quote today. Do that in a couple of minutes. Flashdance, What a Feeling. And if you have a spare couple of hours, you can check out the movie on Netflix. Just landed last night. Flashdance, the movie. Good music, good story, nice film.
1: Have mercy.
2: It's Kenny Davis.

Our tracks are also from Flashdance, Maniac, Michael Sambello. Thanks to Glenn, thanks for getting in touch. Have to do the Saturday quote before we go. Last week, we started off with this thing, just to give you something to think about during the week. Last week's quote, you can't make a cloudy day a sunny day, but what you can do is embrace it and decide it's going to be a good day after all, okay? Now, this week's quote, written by Anne Frank, this is good. What a wonderful thought is that some of the best days of our lives haven't even happened yet. Wow. The quote for this weekend on Belfast 89. What a wonderful thought is some of the best days of our lives haven't even happened yet. Yo.

give you that one more time just to think about the Kenny quote for this weekend. What a wonderful thought is that some of the best days of our lives haven't even happened yet. Ryan McCabe's One After News at midday. Taking us there, we have Donna Summer, and we have also Billy Joel. Playing only the best music, that is Belfast 89.

Saturday mornings with Kenny Davis. Great to have your company. Many thanks for listening and, of course, taking part in the show. Make the competition a little bit easier next week. 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I will talk to you next Saturday. Have a great week. Be nice to each other. 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
1: From Sky News Centre at midday. An investigation started after an officer appeared to use AI to create evidential material in a number of cases. The Crown Prosecution Service says it's working with defence teams in courts which may have been affected. Derbyshire Police has removed an officer from frontline duties. No arrests have been made. The annual Trooping the Colour parade is underway in central London, marking the King's official birthday. Thousands of people lined the streets to see the King and Queen during the royal carriage procession. The armed forces' most prestigious regiments are involved in the ceremony. Charles will be joined by members of the royal family on the balcony of Buckingham Palace for a Red Arrows flypast later. Two people have been arrested after some of the England World Cup team's equipment was stolen in transit in the US. Boots and footballs were among the items taken from a van heading from Florida to Kansas City. There are renewed hopes of peace in the Iran war. Both Tehran and Washington are suggesting a potential framework is close to being finalised, despite the US recently shooting down Iranian drones. Sir David Beckham's reflected on his working class roots as he received a star on the Hollywood Walk of Fame.
2: I must admit that this is all rather surreal. I've always been a dreamer, but I could never have imagined that an honour like this would come to a working-class English soccer player like me.
1: The former England captain's been recognised for his contribution to sport and entertainment. He was joined by Lady Victoria at the ceremony in LA, as well as actor and friend Tom Cruise, who praised his work ethic. And double Olympic gold medalist Dame Kelly Holmes has joined participants in the 1 millionth park run in London. The landmark 5K race took place at Bushey Park this morning. That's the latest. I'm Faith.

Do 1956 number. Hello everyone, my name is Ran McCabe. I'm going to be here today up until 2 o'clock as usual. Do like to begin by thanking Kenny with a K, Davis of course, for the last 2 hours of music and trivia. His little 15 minute teaser this week went back to 1954. Niche enough, it has to be said. Still got plenty of right answers through though. And thank you to Mr. Reliable coming in this morning and opening our doors. That's Paddy Smith, of course, doing a fine breakfast show. He will be back tomorrow morning. What have I got lined up today, folks? As usual, I do have a little featured soundtrack to try and dip the toe into, play a few tunes from maybe a tenuous link or two. We'll broadly jump from pillar to post every chance we get. A little bit of homework up the sleeve. We'll get that played in the second hour of the show, and a spacer update after the weather in the second hour of the show, including a little tenuously linked spacer song or two, perhaps. Anyway, folks, the second song of the hour, that's always for little old selfish me, and we're going to stick with Creedence as usual. 99 and a half won't do, of course, originally by Wilson Pickett in 1966, before Creedence Clearwater Revival done a particularly notable cover of them on their album Bayou Country, of course, 1969.

89, right down this here town, of course. And if you want to give us a shout here today, it would be great to hear from you. A little text or a WhatsApp to 07486 893 247, or you can give me a tinkle on 02890 23 89 89, or if email is your thing, studio@belfast89.com. A few hellos to fire out here. Glenn, the first one through the door to say, hopes that myself and the head of research had a great week. Not bad at all. Very busy on work, actually. So, not too much to report since you were here listening to me last week, to be honest with you. Glenn Malachy, he's through as well. He's got his homework through already. Thumbs up all round. Hope you're keeping well, Malachy. Thank you for tuning in to Belfast 89, of course. And Dan also asking after me. I'm asking after you. Dan, how are you keeping? How are you keeping, Glenn? Hope Carolyn's keeping all right as well. And once again, just thank you for tuning in to Belfast 89 on your Saturday afternoon, folks. Little featured soundtrack this week. We're going to squeeze a little show out of The Colour of Money, 1986 movie, of course. Directed by Martin Scorsese, written by Walter Tevis, Richard Price, does of course star Paul Newman, Tom Cruise and Mary Elizabeth Mastrantonio. We'll just say it confidently and assume that's correct, of course. Features Fast Eddie Felsen, and he teaches a cocky but very talented young protege, Tom Cruise, the ropes of pool hustling, which in turn inspires him to make an unlikely comeback. So very good stuff all round. Not a bad wee film, to be honest with you. As I say, 1986, quite a lot of music on there, but quite a lot of it by the same artists and things, so don't have it all. We're going to have a tenuous link or two squeezed in where we can. At least two. We'll squeeze in at least two tenuous links while we're at it, and we'll take one or two liberties with the soundtrack too. To kick it off, Lou Reed from his Transformer album. Probably his most famous song. Certainly Solo. Maybe Satellite of Love tops it. Walk on the Wild Side.

Walk on the Wild Side, of course. Hello to the pedant. He sent it a mention. It was a sequel. No, I didn't. You know, he's sitting there listening, of course. So he knows rightly. He knows rightly I didn't mention it. Did you mention it was a sequel? I didn't, but yes, it is indeed. It was made to be somewhat of a sequel to The Hustler 1961, I believe, that particular movie was. And there are several shout-outs to The Hustler within the movie Colour of Money, of course. Perhaps that was one of my tenuous links to come up later on in the show. But hello to the pedant. Great to have him along, of course. Are you off today? He did tell me he was working last Saturday. He's usually off on a Saturday away watching that old football. Speaking of which, World Cup kicked off. Less hype about it, isn't there? I don't know. Maybe it's just me. I did keep half an eye on the 8 o'clock games, but 2 in the morning, I am a night owl, but no, I'm not sitting up to 2 in the morning to watch some of these matches. Otherwise, Brian Young, he says he's just checking in. How are you keeping? I hope you're okay. I hope Liz is keeping well. He let me know that he was at a classic car show at Stormont and Robin liked it. I hope you enjoyed it too, Brian, to be honest with you. He suggested a little Creedence song here, which we'll take away. And he's mentioned Billy Lee Riley. I've definitely played 2 or 3 Billy Lee Riley songs down the years. I hadn't any lined up now, but we'll see what the second hour of the show might bring. I can try and squeeze some in if we can. Also mentioning Marv Johnson, I do have a few of those in with me. You Got What It Takes, his biggest one. I've definitely played that a number of times, but you can remind me which Marv Johnson song it was as well. Did bring a little Johnny Thunders in this week. I know you're a fan. I'll try and squeeze that into the first hour here, but for now we'll go with song number 4 from the featured soundtrack, or sorry, song number 4 of the show, the second one from the featured soundtrack. It's a little Muddy Waters number. There were a couple of Muddy Waters on there, one of them very 80s sounding, so I stuck with Still a Fool.

0: The 17th Guinness Belfast City Blues Festival. Friday the 26th to Sunday the 28th of June. 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
1: The Five Royales, moonwalking our way back into the 50s, 1957, and right around the corner. Let me fire out another couple of quick hellos here. Jerry, who definitely is not up the ormo, he has said, can he suggest the soundtrack to American Hustle for a future feature? I think somebody else suggested that a few weeks ago. I think it may have been Isabel, and I think at the time I said that had covered it before, and then I looked through my files, electronic files, and it wasn't in there, so I'm not sure if it did or it didn't. Now, I'm doubting it. You do mention there's an excellent cover of White Rabbit on it. I mean, I'm a big Grace Slick guy, Jerry, I will say that. I would find it hard to look past the original. But yes, thank you, of course, for the suggestion. There's the fashion police coming by to grab me. And hello to Sharon as well. Sharon through to say she didn't think she sent me any homework last week. I didn't think you did anyway. She's going to let me pick something for her so we can get something together there. Sharon also suggested a soundtrack last week that I'd saw advertised, assumed I would just remember it. Needless to say, no chance. And that was my dry weekend, remember? You know, feeling fit as a fiddle. No, gone immediately. Sharon, if you could remind me of that, if you can remember 7 days ago, I know I can't. If you can't, I would appreciate it. This week's feature soundtrack, The Colour of Money. Let's keep it tenuous. Linda Martell, Colour Him Father.

quick weather update, folks. It's a fresh enough day there. Little winds, a little bit breezy and cloudy out there. Might even have the odd occasional shower today, but should be a dry and bright late afternoon into the evening. Hopefully that wind eases a bit and a maximum temperature of 17 degrees Celsius.

I'll pick a rose for my rose, Marv Johnson, suggested by Liz, of course. Liz, great to have you along on a Saturday afternoon, of course. And I don't think I gave Pearl a shout out. How remiss. Can't get away with that now. Give Pearl a good solid scratch behind the ear for me. Malachi, you're bang on. The song just beforehand, One Track Mind by Johnny Thunders and the Heartbreakers. It's Tom Petty and the Heartbreakers as well. How many Heartbreakers are there in the music industry, huh? Just ask Liz, actually, and away we go. And away we go. Somebody's put 50p in the pedant. He's off on one here. On the Hustler and Kingpin. I can't even summarise it. That is pillar to post off right there from the pedant. I'm going to assume he isn't working today, going by what he's written out for me here. He says the premise of The Colour of Money is essentially the premise of Kingpin. So to get Kingpin, you know, you don't have to have seen The Hustler, but it does help. And that's maybe a fair point. Otherwise, speaking of I'll Pick a Rose for My Rose, I got a little text through from Manti. That's Manti with an M, of course. Manti Rose, quite coincidentally. And she's asked me to play a nice little song there while she indulges in perhaps a little sarsaparilla in the sunshine. It is nice to know that Belfast 89 is drifting over the breezy to geeziness of Lanzarote, of course. Let's go with Sunny Afternoon by the Kinks. Now, I do have a Kinks selfie song lined up in the second hour. We're not changing anything. It's going to stay where it is. But let's go with a classic, Sunny Afternoon.

hope you're all having a great time out in Lanzarote. I love the Canaries, folks. Think it's great. Temperatures are generally mid-20s, so it's nice, but not too over the top. Just where I like it. Now, not everybody loves the breeze in the evening. I don't mind it. I don't mind it. As I say, I can get too warm. So knowing that a cool evening is ahead suits me down to the ground, but I know it isn't for everyone. Anyway, our very own Susan Gillen threw the little text here. She's in the car heading down that dark town. Do stay safe down that dark town, of course. Susan, she's asked me to play her something nice. Nice? Don't know if the next one would be defined as nice now, to be honest with you. But we'll see how we go. Iggy Pop, of course. Oh, in fact, I have another little shout out here that I'm a little bit late to. I did get a lovely little text through from... Welcome, sitting on the phone here as GJ. Hello, GJ. He says he's asked here to, or he or she has asked to say hi to all the girls from Tuggins, not sure, solicitors. They're all getting together this afternoon. They're down this here town. They're going to Robinson's to celebrate the birthdays of Yvonne and Rosaline. So happy birthday. Happy birthday to the two of them. Have an absolute great day out. Nice little balance of sarsaparillas and home safe, please. That'd be great. Brian Young said that Tom Petty admitted he stole the name from Johnny Thunder's band. I didn't know this. No love lost between them because of that. I have a friend who has a bit of an irrational hatred for Tom Petty. There was a bit of a Rock and Roll Hall of Fame thing with Prince, where Prince sort of just absolutely... goes off on one, absolutely jamming, and he never liked Tom Petty after that. He thought Tom Petty was a little bit bitter and disrespectful towards Prince. Anyway, Iggy Pop, he's a little cameo in The Colour of Money, Martin Scorsese's 1986 movie. He was uncredited. He appears in a montage, a pool playing montage, and of course even Rocky had a montage. Gimme Danger. Don't know if it's nice, Susan.

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2: 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Come and get it.

With dipped back into 1931 with that little one. Skip James, I'm So Glad, a little Delta Blues number. I will confess it was remastered this millennium, which probably suits just to make it a little bit more friendly to the airwaves, if you will. But a great little tune, Skip James, I'm So Glad. Now, Brian Young, he did say that Walter Lure wrote and sang the song One Track Mind. He said it's for the pedants out there. Wonder who he could possibly be referring to with that little one. We don't have any pedants listening here to Belfast 89, Brian. No need. No need, of course. Shall we say, and of course, One Track Mind was a Benny Spellman one as well. Obviously a different song altogether, but a song that I have played and I quite enjoy. Now, The Colour of Money, it did have a little Milton song on there, I Can't Quit You Baby, but I brought in an Otis Rush version of it. I certainly intended of slipping a different little Milton song into the second hour, but now that I'm sitting here, I don't know if it did. We'll see what happens. I Can't Quit You Baby, Otis Rush.

And we'll just let that run through to you. But Eddie Cochran, 20 Fight Rock, and we'll only have one song to bring us up to the hour. Sharon asks, Skip who? Skip James. Skip James. She did say she enjoyed it. The Pedant, he's also saying that the Knickerbockers, of course, have a song called One Track Mind, but did end up in that little vein a little bit, talking about One Track Mind. I said Benny Spellman for one. Bobby Lewis, kicking myself here, wondering, surprised the Pedant wasn't pouncing all over that. Anyway, a little tune I haven't played since November 2022, was it? Something on Your Mind, Karen Dalton.

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1: From the Sky News Centre at 1. A police officer is under investigation for appearing to use artificial intelligence to create evidence. Nick Qureshi has more.
2: The Crown Prosecution Service says it's engaging with defence teams and courts over a number of cases which may have been affected. Derbyshire Police has started a criminal investigation into an allegation of perverting the course of justice. It says the probe's in its early stages and has confirmed it's liaising with the CPS. An officer has been removed from frontline duties. The news comes in the week a new National Centre for AI in Policing is launched.
1: A 14-year-old boy and two other teenagers have been arrested on suspicion of murdering a man in Essex. The victim, who was 21, was attacked in a park in Chelmsford last night. It's not yet clear how the theft of England kits will affect World Cup training preparations. Football boots and balls are among the items stolen from a van heading to Kansas City. Rugby league star Kevin Sinfield and children's authors Julia Donaldson and Mallory Blackman lead the King's Honours list. Charles has celebrated his official birthday at Trooping the Colour, a ceremony full of military pomp and pageantry. There's also an RAF flypast above Buckingham Palace. A milestone's been reached today with the millionth park run taking place. Dame Kelly Holmes joined the landmark 5K race at Bushey Park in West London, where the first community events were held in 2004. The double Olympic gold medalist says she's been humbled to find out why some people are doing it.
3: You do hear things like, it saved my life, it's the only time I get to socialise, it's given me a sense of purpose, it's allowing me to look at my fitness journey, and the young ones that are using it as part of their training, and they've got goals and ambitions, and then the older ones like me still keeping going.
1: And a craze for prawn cocktails and pavlova is hitting supermarkets and restaurants. The throwback to the 80s is partly fueled by Jilly Cooper's Rivals. That's the latest. I'm Fader Silver.

And if you want to give me a shout during this hour, folks, it would be great to hear from you. A little text or a WhatsApp to 07486 893 247. You can give me a tinkle on 0289 023 8989. Or if email is your thing, studio@belfast89.com. A little shout out to Ethna. Ethna's listening to Belfast 89 while painting the ceiling. Fair play to Ethna for a start. I hate painting ceilings. I don't like it. General indoor painting, not for me, but particularly ceilings. Get all the flecks of paint in your face and all. I just get bored very quickly. But fair play. Fair play to you. I prefer outdoor painting, you know, like a fence, so you just slap it on, get paint everywhere, it's on the soil, it's on the plants, and just shrug your shoulders and go inside. You know, that's much more my type of painting. But Ethna, thank you, of course. It was wonderful to see Darcy last week. Of course, she's done a fine show covering out our Trevor, who was flying his kite. He is back this week, however. The Colour of Money, 1986 movie. I better mention that it was a bit of a sequel to the 1961 movie The Hustler, both based on books as well. I haven't read them, however. Scorsese said it was the only film that he ever directed that came in under schedule and under budget. Tom Cruise done the majority of his own trick shots for the film. There was one where he had to jump two balls to sink another ball. Scorsese could have let Tom Cruise learn a shot, but apparently would have added 2 days worth of extra practice, so they didn't want to hold it up. They got a couple of pros in for that. Now, one of my favourite little random facts about this movie is creators of an up-and-coming software company. They were looking for a name for their revolutionary new video game, and they got it from the scene where Tom Cruise, he walks into the pool hall and is asked what's in the case he's carrying, and his answer was Doom. Of course, famously, John Carmack and John Romero, the most famous two of a team of five that put together the video game Doom 1993, popularized one of the earliest first-person shooter games. It was an absolute, it wasn't the absolute first, but it did introduce several groundbreaking industry firsts. It invented the deathmatch, for example. We've obviously saw big games like Fortnite play on that several years later. They also brought in modding, where they released their coding. So some of the geeks out there, if you don't mind me saying, they could go ahead and sort of manipulate the levels and things.

like that and create their own wacky formats of Doom. Let's jump into a song or two from the featured soundtrack, the Steve Miller Band, Take the Money and Run.

did go down a little bit of a rabbit hole there talking about Doom. I will mention while I'm at it that there's an excellent documentary series, I think it's about four episodes or so, on Netflix called High Score, and it's talking about the evolution of games. Doom features in that. It basically starts with arcades back in the 80s or late 70s, right up to where we are today. They have several sort of guests along the way that came up with certain, you know, like sounds, for example. The sounds of Mario went to Japan, the fellow who came up with all the sounds for that. So somebody who perhaps grew up around Nintendo and these sorts of games, you know, the birth of the internet and they were into that sort of thing, I think you would thoroughly enjoy this show. Of course, it has other things like court cases where somebody had modified a game, Nintendo tried to take them to court and it ended up that dropped the suit and employed the person. You know, sort of, I've heard these stories down the years about, I don't know, like FBI doing things like that with, you know, catch me if you can, all that sort of thing. I'm blithering, I shouldn't be. Paul and Rosetta, he's throwing a fistful of flattery dust over us here at Belfast 89. I hope you're keeping well, sir. It is nice to hear from you. For now, I'll dip the toe back into this week's featured soundtrack, Percy Sledge, with a song Out of Left Field, Out of Left Field.

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little bit of homework set last week by Glenn on the way over in Crawley, of course. I'm sticking with Crawley, Glenn. I know what's in here is Gatwick Glen these days, but I'm sticking with it. I have it on good authority from Glenn that it's lovely over in Crawley today. 20 degrees, how nice. And of course, as is tradition, please do give my love to Carolyn while you're listening there, Glenn. Thanks again. Move swiftly on to Malachy's homework. John Cooper Clarke, I Don't Want to Be Nice.

strangers. 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I'd rather talk to mice. You're so easy to resist.

groovy outro there. John Cooper Clarke, of course, Malachy's little homework request for this week. I don't want to be nice. I am a bit of a contrarian, Malachy, so I do think I think you do want to be nice. He also says he thinks it's clever to swear. My mother would disagree with that. She taught me it is not clever or smart or funny to swear, of course. Doesn't stop her, though. I'm only joking. She's listening. I'm only joking. She does not. Otherwise, folks, I'll move back on to a tenuous link for this week's featured soundtrack. The Pedant was straight in talking about the 1961 movie The Hustler. In both the book and that movie, Jackie Gleason played a character called Minnesota Fats. He was cut from The Colour of Money, didn't feature in it in any great capacity, however. But I just thought the very mention of Fats was good enough for a tenuous link into Fats Domino. Whole lot of loving.

quick weather update, folks. It's beginning to brighten up out there a wee bit. It might hang around like that. It was forecast to turn drier and brighter through the afternoon, and the winds were to ease with a maximum temperature of 17 degrees Celsius. Tonight should be mostly staying dry. Obviously, we can never rule out a wee light shower here or there, but a minimum temperature of 9 degrees Celsius.

on after the weather in the second hour of the show means it's time for this week's Spacer Update. And we have mentioned before that there have been all sorts of new findings with the rovers up there on Mars, sort of confirming what we already suspected in terms of it holding large masses of water. New scientific evidence again backs that up. They believe there was a vast body of water on Mars comparable in size to Earth's Arctic Ocean. So rather large. It's the first time they found something to really back up something quite as large. There's plenty of evidence of dried up rivers and seas, but an actual ocean, not so much. The research focused on an area of Mars called Copertes Chasma. Should have checked out how to pronounce that. It's a massive canyon on Mars. It's actually the largest known canyon system in the solar system, but because of that, it preserves layers of geological history exposed by erosion over billions of harsh years up there on the red planet. Otherwise, NASA has named its crew for its next major moon mission, Artemis 3, although as we've mentioned, that is not going to walk on the moon or in fact go anywhere near it. NASA has got a little bit of criticism for it being an all-male mission. Of course, the first woman was on their last mission, but none this time. And even though they're not going on the moon or near the moon, NASA's Administrator Jared Isaacman, he did say the mission would nevertheless be the most complex ever. I believe that's because they're going to be docking with some new type space stations up there. Venus and Jupiter, the sky's two brightest planets. They're shining up there in the night sky, folks. Hopefully we get a little look tonight. They're shining together in the west after sunset. They were closest on the 8th and 9th of July, so we missed the boat on that. But June overall always offers great opportunities to see them together. Of course, it is the summer solstice, or at least we're approaching the summer solstice, so very bright nights. It is quite late before you can see them come out and shine, but well worth a look. Two bright planets undergo a spectacular conjunction, of course. As I say, just look west after sunset. Venus will pop into view first, then Jupiter, only slightly fainter than Venus. You can also see Mercury right now in a little conjunction, but not so much with the naked eye. And if you are going to whip out some binoculars even, or a telescope, on June the 16th, a thin crescent moon will make a triangle with Jupiter and Mercury. And on June 17th, the moon will be a little bit higher than Venus. So, as I say, if you look between the moon and Venus, you can spot a little pretty star cluster known as the Beehive. Not talking about the bar in a close locality, of course. In terms of this week's tenuously linked spacer song, it's very tenuous. Sunglasses After Dark, Dwight Pullen. I'm going to let it, because Beehive got a mention, I'm going to let it run into one of my favourite songwriters, Harry Nilsson, and the Beehive State. The Beehive State being the nickname for Utah.

Hive State, Harry Nilsson, we tune I love, of course, and as I mentioned, it is the nickname for Utah. Kansas gets quite a mention at the start of it, and its capital even gets a mention, Topeka, of course, Utah capital, Salt Lake City. And that wraps up another Spacer update for another week, folks. Now, the definition of staple, well, it has several, but one of them can be a standard must-have, if you will. And where am I going with this? Sharon forgot to set me any homework last week, so we're going to stick with one of her staples. Have it in the back pocket here, of course. A little bit of Townes Van Sant and Lungs.

0: And again, it was tenuous, wasn't it, with that whole staple carry on. But anyway, a little staple off Sharon's Towns, Van Sant and Lungs. Great stuff all together. I will only get one more song played from this week's featured soundtrack, folks. It's going to be the last song off the show before we get that going. It is a little Warren Zevon classic that made the head of research pick it. Absolutely, head of research deserves a fair bit of credit for plucking out this little soundtrack this week. She actually gave me a few options to choose from. One of them I couldn't make work. One of them might keep in the back pocket for another day, although I haven't saw the other movie. I might have to watch it. First chance ahead of research won't be happy to find out that I haven't watched it and immediately demand that we get stuck in. Watch a wee movie, wee bottle of wine or something, sure you know yourself. So just the one more song to finish on this soundtrack. I did have another one in there, but I took it out to make room for a little bit of homework, a little bit of requests. You know yourself, everything's fluid. Speaking of which, Mr. Brian Young, he did mention at the start of the show, how about a little bit of Billy Lee Riley? We've got that lined up. I did have a few with me. Flat Saucer Rock and Roll, that has been a tenuously linked Spacer song in the somewhat recent past, I feel like in the last couple of months, so I wanted to stay clear of that. He also let me know, Brian Young let me know, that they had a song on an American tribute album to him years ago, and I don't have the message in front of me, Brian, but I think then he sent in Brian's band, the Sabrejets, he sent him through a little letter of appreciation. So how nice, Brian, isn't that fantastic? That's just the rock and roll world for you. Anyway, what song did I decide on? Red Hot.
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0: 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Friday the 26th to Sunday the 28th of June. 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

squeezed a little bit of taste in. 1969, I'm Moving On, from their album, wait for it, Taste. Nice and easy to remember. Nice and easy to remember. Even I couldn't make a hymns of that one. Dan in to say, see you next week, Ran. Yeah, absolutely, Dan, right back at you. Of course, one of my favourite things about the radio is you don't get to see me, let alone self-conscious me. You just have to listen to me blither on. But obviously, I'm not trying to be funny. I know what you're saying, sir. And yes, always a pleasure, Dan. Thank you for tuning in on your Saturday afternoon. Not something to be taken for granted at all. I warmly appreciate it. Sharon saying something similar as well. Says there was a few tracks this week that she hadn't heard of before. She enjoyed the Nilsson one. I know you enjoyed the Karen Dalton one. And I know Karen isn't for everyone. But certainly myself and Sharon, and I believe the Pedant, are fans of Karen Dalton. And I hadn't played it, as I say, since 2022, creeping up on 4 years. Worth a little run out, I thought. I did already mention as well that I would be finishing on a song from this week's featured soundtrack. Going to have a little tenuous link too. I mentioned in the first hour, I Can't Quit You Baby featured on the soundtrack. That was by Little Milton. However, I played an Otis Rush version of that song. And I did say I planned on getting a Little Milton song into the second hour, but I wasn't 100% sure if it did. I did. It's lined up next. We're going to go for it. Little Milton, we're going to make it.

Oh my god, our Trevor with that one. He didn't know that one, and he quite likes it. Since it's nice and loose. Lovely stuff, Trevor. I'll leave all the jokes aside on that one. But yeah, 1965, Little Milton. We're going to make it. Glad to get it squeezed in. Only two songs to go before the top of the hour. Before I do that, Glenn over in Crawley, he also gave it a thumbs up there. Says himself and Carolyn will be back next week as well. Well, thank you very much, folks. Again, that is warmly appreciated. Penultimate song of the show this week, just a random one. Wilbert Harrison, Near to You.

as I said, that's the penultimate song, Wilbert Harrison and Near to You. And that just gives me enough time to say my thank yous and whatnot, folks. Do stay with us here at Belfast 89. We've got Trevor Kelly up next. After her, that's from 2 to 4. After him, we've Terry Milligan doing a 3-hour stint, 4 o'clock to 7 o'clock. Bill Smith will cover it out from 7 to 10 before the Soul Sequence, 10 to midnight, produced by Mark Boylan. Actually, Mark came into the studio there mid-show. It was great to see him. Haven't saw him in a little while. Lovely fella, great family, the Boylans, to be honest with you. And then Mr. Reliable will come in once again in the morning, open our doors at 8 o'clock, and do a fine, fine breakfast show as usual. That is Paddy Smith. Jukebox will play overnight, essentially a big shuffle machine playing all the classics all the time from Belfast 89. Do want to thank all of our listeners for another Saturday afternoon here at Belfast 89. Anybody that's listened to me down the years knows I thoroughly enjoy this absolute highlight of the week. So thank you, folks. You always help make it. There's no point in me sitting here thinking I'm talking to myself. And I'd like to thank Belfast 89 for letting me come in here on my Saturday and play these fine, fine tunes. I did already mention I'd finish on a song from this week's featured soundtrack, Little Warren Zevon classic and Werewolves of London. One of the head of research's favourite, in fact, is a sucker for any song where any sound of an animal is somehow sort of incorporated into the lyrics. Warren Zevon does that beautifully in this song, sounding like a werewolf in the song itself. His hair was perfect, of course. Until next week, folks, I will be back with a little featured soundtrack, talking a lot of our nonsense. Until then, stay safe. I'm Remy Cape.

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1: From the Sky News Centre at 2, an investigation's been launched into claims of a police officer using AI to create evidence. The Crown Prosecution Service is working with defence teams and courts potentially affected. The Derbyshire Force say an officer's been removed from frontline duties. Three teenagers, including a 14-year-old boy, are being questioned on suspicion of the murder of a man in a park in Essex. The victim, who was 21, was attacked in Chelmsford last night. The King's official birthday has culminated in an RAF flypast above Buckingham Palace. Charles and Camilla were joined by senior members of the royal family on the balcony. Earlier, they watched the British Army's ceremonial prowess in central London. Royal commentator Jenny Bond says trooping the colour is full of pomp and pageantry.
2: It doesn't really matter what you think about monarchy or what you think about the royal family. It's a fantastic spectacle. It really is. All those horses' hooves thundering, the bands playing. 1,000 soldiers on parade.
1: In other news, both Iran and the US are talking up the prospects of peace. It's thought a series of proposals to end the war could be signed in the coming days. Sir David Beckham says he could never have imagined a working-class English soccer player would receive a star on the Hollywood Walk of Fame. He's been honoured for his influence on sport, entertainment and global culture. At the ceremony, Lady Victoria jokes how she assumed she was getting the star for Spice World the movie. Friend Tom Cruise praised the ex-England captain's discipline.
3: His is a Hollywood story. A boy who believed in something bigger than himself had to work for every opportunity he received and went on to influence his sport, shape culture around the world and create opportunities for generations who followed.
1: And red cards will no longer be issued for hair pulling in the Premier League. Now anything without excessive force will lead to a caution instead. That's the latest. I'm Lucia McKenna.

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So viva Las Vegas, viva Las Vegas, how I

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Let me shoot a seven with every shot. Sign, Beaver.

0: Hi there, good afternoon everyone. Welcome to my 2 hours this afternoon. I'm Trevor Kelly. This is Belfast 89 FM. All the classics, all the time. And to keep the thing moving along, I'll talk to you a little bit more after this one. An absolute classic from Manfred Mann. Do-a-diddy-diddy.
1: There she was.

That was a quick ending, wasn't it? Manfred Mann, Do A Diddy Diddy. All the classics, of course, here in Belfast 89. Every song we play is an absolute classic. Yes, we had the best of times and the best of music. I'm not going to tell you what year it was, what age I was, or anything of that nature. But if you want to get in touch, you probably know already, but I'll let you know again. If you want to get in touch with me, you can send me an email if you want, studio@belfast89.com. You can send me a text or a WhatsApp on 07486 893 247, or you can call me on the landline. Yes, we still have one of those. Put your finger in the dial and dial 02890 23 89 89, and we can have a chat. And don't worry, it's not live on air if there's any new listeners tuning in. You're quite safe. Your secrets will stay with me if you tell me any. I've got a few requests already to get through today before I get in. I got one for Brian Nicol. I hope you're listening, Brian. It's coming up very shortly. I got one for Martin and Marie Boyle down there near Moira. One for Rodney and Linda over there in Bournemouth. And one that came up 2 weeks ago when a gentleman called Jerry called me and asked me to play a particular song, which I didn't have, and I promised I would have it the following week, but then I forgot at the time that I wasn't here last Saturday. But I have it now, Jerry, so hope you're sticking around, because I will play it for you. All right? You got it? And I also got the Potluck CD of two numbers chosen already. Glenn was first in, his usual number 6. Connie from Longford, hiya. Hi guys, thanks for contacting me. Connie wants number 1, so I've got two more numbers to be chosen from the Potluck CD, and you've got from 1 to 25. Of course, leaving out 6 and number 1, okay? Two more numbers from the Potluck CD, which today is Kenny Rogers and the first edition. Most of them with the first edition, anyway. Here's a one. We don't hear it that often. We should hear more of it. You should know by that intro exactly what this is. A very distinctive intro to this song. And I love the saxophone in it. It's absolutely superb. But then they're all brilliant on Belfast 89, aren't they? Baker Street. Jerry Rafferty. Enjoy. Don't go away, stick around.

There you go, the brilliant Jerry Rafferty with his big, big, big hit, Baker Street. Okay, the first of my requests this afternoon, I had a chat with Martin and Marie a few days ago. I happened to say to Martin, what was his favourite? He said his favourite band was the Beatles. So I asked him what his favourite Beatles song was, and this was the one he came up with. So for Martin and Marie down there in Moira, this is for you.

Sorry, Martin Murray, that didn't work. I'll have to work on that. Technology is wonderful when it does work, isn't it? it's letting me down at the moment, but don't worry, we'll see what we can get through with it. And what I'm going to play now is the first request from the Potluck CD, which is Kenny Rogers Today, and that was Glenn. And by the way, I've got four numbers. That was very quick today. Glenn got number 6. Connie from Longford got number 1. Doc's been in touch. He wants 23. Ethel. Now, hiya, Ethel. How you all doing? Thanks for contacting me. Ethel wanted number 10. Now, I play one of those in each half hour of my 2 hours, okay? So hang around and you'll get what you requested. This is Glenn's. I hope you enjoy this one, Glenn.

Kenny Rogers with a song called Love Will Turn You Around. Not one of his big hits, but a good song nonetheless, and Glenn likes it. So I'm glad you liked your choice, Glenn. Yeah, it's not what I hear very often, that particular song. With three more to go, I don't look at the songs. I know they're there. Basically, I know what's on the CDs or CD or CDs, but I don't look when you choose. I just play the number that you choose. Okay, you got that? Coming up after, well, on the choice of the potluck CD is Connie. She chose number one. Doc chose number 23. Ethel chose number 10. They're coming up a little bit later on. And Martin and Marie, I'll get to a Beatles song for you. It might not be the one you asked me for, but if you do have another favourite and you want to let me know what that is, send me a text. You've got my phone number, my mobile. You can send it to me on that if you want, by WhatsApp. All right? A title of another Beatles song, because I don't think that one's going to work. Martin wanted to hear Nowhere Man, but we don't have it on the database, and but there's lots of other Beatles songs. Okay, you got it? Here's a guy called Mel Carter. I hear you say, who's Mel Carter? Listen to his song first of all, and then we'll talk about that.

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This guy had a big hit with a song called Rock Your Baby. Guess who it is, yeah? It's George McRae.

George McRae, he can't leave you alone. I can't leave you alone until four. Here's your weather update today. Today, fresh west to northwest winds will bring in cloudy skies and occasional showers this morning, as if you didn't know. Gradually turning drier and brighter throughout the afternoon as the winds ease. Maximum temperature today, 7 degrees centigrade. Not too bad. Enjoy it while you can, okay? Because there's a storm and a teacup on the way. In Belfast 89, anyway. The Fortunes, storm and a teacup.

Great song from 1972. We're jumping about all over the place as far as the years are concerned today, but that's what we do here. Our remit is to play songs from the 60s and 70s mostly. We'll delve into the 80s a little bit from time to time, and sometimes back into the 50s as well. That's if you can think back that far. Me personally, you go into the 80s or into the disco stuff, and my memory of discos is I was at a few, but never liked going to them because you couldn't talk to anybody. It was, the volume was just so loud. You had to shout to talk to anybody, so I couldn't be bothered with that. Anyway, Martin and Marie from down there in Moira have been in touch. Hi, guys. And he says, I've already played his favourite song of all time, which was Baker Street. Good to hear. Fantastic. You do like your music, Martin, don't you? Yeah. I'm going to play this one for you anyway because you did tell me that the Beatles were your favourite band. So this is the other one you requested, Strawberry Fields Forever.

Strawberry Fields Forever by the fabulous Beatles. Yes, I hope you enjoyed that. Martin and Marie down there in... yes, they sent me a thumbs up, so they're fine. They enjoyed it in Moira. It's not over yet. You should never take the Beatles for granted, should you? Don't take Belfast 89 for granted either. We play all the classics all the time. And if you want to get in touch, excuse me, send me a text on or a WhatsApp on 07456-893-247. Send me an email if you like. studio@belfast89.com or put your finger in the dial and dial 02890-238989. That's the landline. And we can have a little chat. Sometimes they're quite lively, those little chats, but they're good fun at the same time. Here's a request for Elizabeth down there, Moira, as well. No need to tell you who this is. Should know that intro. You're just a-

Fabulous Andy Williams, Can't Take My Eyes Off You. That was for Elizabeth down there in Moira. Had the pleasure of watching him in Belfast. Trying to remember, in the waterfront. I can't remember how long ago it was. It was quite a few years ago. He was 80-something, but the voice was still just as good as it ever was. Didn't have a band or an orchestra, just had backing tracks with him, but still superb. All that experience that he had came through when he was performing. Superb. Andy Williams, Can't Take My Eyes Off You. Okay, a few days ago I got a text from an ex-work colleague that we meet, some of us, those of us that are left, meet once a year, Christmas time, for something to eat. We used to have about 30, 35. We're down to 4. That'll tell you, if you can work it out, what age I am. And also how long ago it is since I left work. I mean, I'm talking about 9-to-5 work. Okay, so his name is Brian Nicol. I hope you're listening, Brian. He gave me a couple of choices to play. We had a bit of a giggle, shall we say, over the texts that we exchanged about his favourite singer was and all of that. So, Brian, thank you for getting in touch with me. This is just for you and nobody else.

Needless to say, that song is called Beautiful Lady. Brian, I hope you enjoyed that. We, as I said, we had a bit of a laugh over the text that he sent me and I replied and all of that, but that's what you do with work colleagues. You can have a bit of crack, can't you? Yes, of course you do. Anyway, that was for Brian Nichol. Hope you were listening, Brian. Ted the Barber's been in touch. He says, always great tunes. Thanks, Ted. He said, what about City Boy 5705 or Nick Straker Band of Walk in the Park Winding Down Now? Another week gone. Yes, another week gone, Ted, and another week to come up. Although, you know what they say, tomorrow never comes. Plenty of songs with that title in it. Haven't got any of those to play today. What am I playing next? I'm just having a look at the list here. Yes, I'm going to take it back to the 70s. When I was singing in the Abercorn in Belfast at the time, of course, there were lots of brilliant songs that were popular back then, 1978 to be precise. This one was popular. I didn't sing this particular one. The one that I sang of this lady, her name was Anne Murray, Canadian, fabulous voice, was Snowbird. We used to do that quite a lot. It was a very popular song. But this is one of her, if you like, ballads, but a superb voice. Absolutely superb. You got to listen. You needed me.

0: fabulous voice of Anne-Marie. You needed me.
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0: Fern Kitty. Together, we are beautiful. Yeah, now that song was number one in the UK in 1979. Didn't chart in the US. So there you go. There's a big difference in likes and dislikes. And that big divide of the water, isn't there? Yes, definitely. At times. Sometimes. Anyway. okay. Brian Nichol got in touch. He did enjoy the track, yes. He says that does that make the royalties sore? Ha ha ha. He tunes in weekly, band. Thanks for that. We will see each other before Christmas. Yes, I hope so. But we will see each other at Christmas anyway, but hopefully before Christmas. Right, got the second choice off the Potluck CD, and that was Connie down there in Longford. She chose number one, so Connie, enjoy. Now you know what this is, don't you? I know what it is.
1: In a bar in Toledo, across from the depot,

this time. There you go, Lucille, and that was for Connie down in Longford. I hope you enjoyed that one, Connie. Okay, to take us up to the news, and the first hour's over. All but for the next song. A guy who used to be in Northern Ireland. Quite often in the days gone by. Better play it because we'll get stuck if you don't. It's called Bobby Helms, My Special Angel. Angel. Don't go away. See you after.

0: 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This
1: from the Sky News Centre at 3. A Derbyshire police officer is being investigated over claims they used AI to create evidence. The force says there's a chance the tech was used in a number of cases. The officer's been removed from frontline duties. Emma Birchley says it's unclear at this stage what sort of evidence we're talking about.
2: Evidence could be anything, couldn't it? Could be physical things like fingerprints, but then you have witness statements, you have emails, you have video footage. So it's not clear what we're talking about here, very much early days.
1: A 21-year-old man has been found dead in a park in Chelmsford in Essex. Three people have been arrested on suspicion of murder, including a 14-year-old boy. The Prime Minister of Pakistan has announced the US and Iran are closer to a peace deal than ever before. Shehbaz Sharif says he expects the agreement to be finalised in the next 24 hours. The King's official birthday has been celebrated in central London. It was marked with the annual Trooping the Colour ceremony in front of tens of thousands of people, including these.
3: Enjoying every piece of pomp and ceremony that there is that England has to offer us.
4: To see them and to be so near, it's very beautiful.
5: As soon as I hear the horses and the carriages and the music, that's me.
6: I think I've enjoyed the horses and I'll go away from the King as well.
1: There was a flypast over Buckingham Palace by all nine Red Arrow jets, which is to be scaled back at future events ahead of the aircraft's retirement in 2030. In sport, thieves have stolen several England players' football boots and official match balls from the squad's base in Kansas City. Two people have been arrested. And the excitement's building as Scotland prepare for their first World Cup in 28 years. Thousands of fans have arrived in the United States ahead of their opening match against Haiti in Boston. That's the latest from the Sky News Centre. I'm Leisha McKenna.

Oh, that was a quick finish, wasn't it? Caught me on the hump there a little bit. Richie Valens with La Bamba. His career and his life was cut very short. He died in that plane crash with Buddy Holly all those years ago. It's very sad, actually, when you think about it. Buddy Holly, one of the most influential people, even though his career of fame only lasted 18 months. He had such influence on the music business. Richie Valens, who knows what would have been his future if he had lived. Anyway, that was Richie Valens with La Bamba. Right now, what am I playing right now? Yes, I'm playing a request. Rodney has been in touch from a warm and sunny Bournemouth. Well, a hot and sunny Bournemouth, he says. He was in the car listening, but he's home now. So for this one, is for Rodney and Linda. Lady Soul by The Temptations.

The Temptations with Lady Soul for Rodney Linda over there on hot and sunny Bournemouth. It's not as warm here as it was, at least. That's my opinion. Regardless of what the weather forecast says. I don't know if you feel the same way. I wonder what you're doing today. Have you got the barbecue going? Is it going to stay dry enough for barbecues? I know. We don't know. We just don't know. But it is Ireland, so you just got to take it as it comes and get on with it. Really, haven't you? Of course you do. But sure, it's not so bad, is it? It's not so bad, no. Well, I played Kenny Rogers. Well, he's the Potluck CD. And you can say Kenny Rogers is country, but Kenny Rogers was definitely a crossover singer from. He could sing country, but he could sing anything, really. And he did over many, many years. But I'm going to a guy now who's purely country. He was very popular back in the 70s. In fact, he was over here quite a lot. He spent quite a lot of time over here, appeared on TV over here, and did a lot of shows over here. His name was Charlie Pride. Is anybody going to San Antonio?

Charlie Bride, is anybody going to San Antone? Anybody going to San Antone? Anybody going to America to watch the World Cup? Or are you already there? Because I know we have listeners from all over the world. Lots of places where you would think, I would say to myself, how did they ever hear about Belfast 89 FM? But they do. And don't forget, if anybody wants to listen to Belfast 89, it's quite easy. Well, if you live in Belfast, it's easy. And if you want to tell your smart speaker, just play Belfast 89. It'll do it for you. Okay? And you won't have a problem. And I can hear a phone ringing in the distance, but I can't answer it at the moment. You can get the app on your phone, the app on your computer. Just look us up online. It's easy. Belfast89.com, and away you go. With all the hits all the time on Belfast 89. I said that quite well, didn't I? Okay, we got a lot of stuff to get through, so I better get on with it, hadn't I? And stop all the talking. I'm going to play another one for you that you might not hear that often these days, but he was big and popular. He's still around and he's still performing, even in, what, 86, I think it is. Just listen, Yellow Hitters.

0: Engelbert Humperdinck, of course, Les Bicyclettes de Belsize, the bicycles of Belsize. Who would have thought that the bicycles of Belsize would be a fit subject for a song? They don't make them like that anymore, sure they don't. Unfortunately, I think it's gone too far the other way. I don't know, what do you think? You can tell me what you think if you want. 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

Yeah, sorry about that. Time for your weather update. Tonight, mostly staying dry with the south seeing the best of the late sunshine. However, a few light showers cropping up around the coast. The minimum temperature tonight, 9 degrees centigrade. Okay, not too cold. It'll be

black cigarette. Start this day like all the rest. First thing every morning that I do is start missing you.

Some Broken Hearts Never Mend by Don Williams, the Gentle Giant, as he was called, known as. He shunned the limelight quite a lot, actually. He didn't like doing interviews and all that sort of stuff, but he had some hits and a great voice for a certain type of song, yes? You don't always have to shout and blast it out, do you? You can sing a song like that, and it can be appreciated by so many people. Don Williams, Some Broken Hearts Never Mend. Okay, the next one coming up is a guy, fantastic voice. The one British singer, if you like, that Sinatra would have kept an eye on, shall we say, because of his ability to sing in that medium that Sinatra sang in. Matt Monro, I'm talking about, used to be a bus driver. There you go. And then he became what he became, died too young, of course. Hey, this one is called On Days Like These, and I'm dedicating this to Andy and Lynn, who have just sent in a text, and they're lying on the beach, or they're listening on the beach in the south of France. What's your weather like? I suppose it's really nice over there. Just be careful, okay? Anyway, enjoy this and enjoy your time on the beach in France. Andy and Lynn.

The superb voice of Matt Munro on days like these. Yes, on days like these, no matter where you are, Northern Ireland, France, even Australia. Stephen, Denise have just been in touch from Australia. And Ethel has also been in touch. Ethel says, thank you so much for playing that song. It was her favourite Matt Munro song. I'm glad you liked it, Ethel. I just loved his I've loved his voice myself for a long, long time. Superb singer. And that, of course, was a really, really great song. But right now, I feel like a little bit of rock and roll. What do you think? What do you feel like? Yeah? Do you fancy we dance? Do you fancy we jive? The way we used to jive years ago. Not the way they do it now. That's not jiving. I don't know what you call it. They call it jiving, but it's not. Anyway, here's a bit of rock and roll so you can jive if you want. Bonnie Maroney, Larry.

Hi, welcome back. Bunny Maroney by Larry Williams. I hope you're all dancing around there and having a great time. Okay, I'm just looking at the texts that are coming in. By the way, if anybody wants to get in touch, I probably don't need to tell you, but I'm obliged to. You can call me on the landline if you like. Put your finger in the dial and dial 02890-23-8989. 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Steve and Denise, who got in touch from Australia, they've been listening to Belfast 89 now for over a year and they love the music and the quizzes. We're sitting at home in their dressing gowns with a glass of red. I'll be doing that a little bit later on, Steve and Denise. What time is it with you over there? I don't know what the time difference is. They finished a 12-hour shift, obviously, at work, and they asked for a Gordon Lightfoot song. Now, obviously, Denise sent this for her favourite Belfast man, Steve. She says, it's bloody cold down here as well. What's your temperature over there at the moment? Or a song by Royal Otis. Well, we don't have any Royal Otis. Oops. This is from Steve, obviously. I love Denise, this guy, sir. And a wee red wine emoji. Thanks for getting in touch, guys. It's funny you should say that. I did actually have a Gordon Lightfoot song on my playlist. I've just brought it up the list to play it now rather than a little bit later on in case you end up drinking too much wine and don't want to listen to the radio. Okay, Steve and Denise from Australia. Thanks for getting in touch. Enjoy Gordon Lightfoot. If you could read my mind.

Gordon Lightfoot, if you could read my mind. Great singer. Yeah. We don't get them like that these days. You don't get songs like that in the parade these days, unfortunately. Okay, Steve and Denise have been in touch. They say, thanks, Trev. My favourite song. It's 10:40 p.m. and a freezing 14 degrees centigrade. They say they're well acclimatized. I don't know how long you've been there, but you must be if you think that's freezing. Yes, indeed. It's not. Well, if you live here, it's not freezing, believe me. Okay. I'm glad you enjoyed it. Also, I hope I'm going to pronounce this correctly. Suharto from Java. I know he's been in touch before with me, but it's quite a while ago. Thanks for getting in touch, Suharto. I hope I pronounced your name correctly. Greeting from Indonesia to you and all Belfast 89 listeners. Love the songs you play right now. If possible, will you play Against the Wind by Bob Seger? We'll see what you can do. Enjoy your springtime, mister. Yes, okay. Well, it's supposed to be our summer at the moment, Suharto, but if you look out the window... Well, there is some blue sky and a bit of sunshine, but there's dark clouds as well. It looks like we're going to get a bit more rain at the moment. However, we'll get by. Don't worry. It's not that bad. It's not that bad. Right now, I'm going to play Doc's Choice off the Potluck CD, which today was Kenny Rogers. So, Doc, enjoy this one.

0: Lovers. I hope you're singing along to that one, Doc. Yeah, that's a great song. Kenny Rogers, number 23 off the Potluck CD today. I've got one more to play for Ethel. We'll do that very well. Time is running fast, running out. I've only got, 19 minutes left? Better get on with it. Also, I've got now one that I had. Two weeks ago when I was here, Jerry got in touch and asked me to play this song. And nobody needs to ask me twice to play a song by the King, Elvis. This song comes basically from his comeback television show that he did in America that reignited his career big time. They did it for Singer Sewing Machine People. It was fantastic. It was just awe-inspiring. My jaw dropped when I watched it. So, Jerry, I hope you're listening. This is the song you requested, Saved.
1: I used to drink. I used to smoke.

Okay, Jerry, I hope you enjoyed that. That was Saved by the King. Of course, somebody got cut off on mine. Just got a text in. Sorry. That's Selena. Selena sent a text in. See, remember, Selena used to be a presenter here. She got cut off. She was listening earlier, got cut off now. But Elvis preaching in a song. Yeah, you could say that. Can we have a camper van song, please? Loving the happy beats. Selena, I don't have time. I've only got, 15 minutes now. And I've still got to play Ethel's choice off the Potluck CD. I do not have a camper van song with me anyway. I must get one of those and keep it with me all the time, because apparently Selena has bought a camper van. So enjoy and stay safe, okay? Right, what am I playing now? I don't know. I haven't a clue what I'm going to play now. What I will do, get it over and done with, because I know Ethel's still listening. Ethel, this is your choice off the Potluck CD, number 10. Enjoy.

0: I think it's Denver.
1: 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The Something's Burning.
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1: Hi, welcome back, Ethel. I hope you enjoyed that. I think she did. She sent the thumbs up there, so you made a good choice. Yes, indeed. I've just got a text from Michael Ailey. Hey, Michael, you choose your moments to turn up, don't you, just at the very end of the programme? I mean, we've only got, 10 minutes left? Or something like that. Because if you let me know earlier, I could have played something I know you definitely like. But however, I hope that you'll come back next week. Okay, Michael, it's good to hear from you. He says, Michael LA says he's not only showing up now, he's been here for ages, and Milligan has told me to take notes on your performance. And of course he's talking about Terry Milligan, who will be on after me from, I'm just looking up the schedule right now, from 4 to 7 o'clock, coming up right after me, Terry Milligan. How do we chat with him earlier on about our days? Well, never mind about our days of long ago and his dad. And then from 7 to 10, we've got Bill Smith. Then from 10 to 12, you've got Soul Sequence, produced by Mark Boylan. And then from 12 o'clock onwards, you've got the Overnight Jukebox. What is he saying? I got another text there. And Selena's been in touch. This is really looking to hear forward to hearing her camper van song next week. Well, you tune in and I will have a camper van song, okay? I have to say thank you to everybody who got in touch. I'll be back next Saturday. More tunes, another potluck CD, and also got to say to Sir Harto from Java, thank you so much. How did you hear about Belfast 89 in Java? I'd love to know the answer to that. And because you did get in touch, the first song I'm going to play before I finish off is for you. So I will see you all next Saturday. Thank you very much. Terry Milligan coming up. And Sir Harto, enjoy this one. Bob Seger's Against the Wind. Bye-bye. See you next week.

devil may care, and I am just a devil with love to spare. So viva Las Vegas, viva Las Vegas. How I wish that there were more than 24 hours in the day. Even if there were 40 more, I wouldn't sleep a minute away. Oh, there's blackjack and poker and the roulette wheel, a fortune won and lost on every

0: please let the dice stay hot. Let me shoot a seven with every shot. Viva Las Vegas! Viva!
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2: From the Sky News Centre at 4, a police officer's under investigation for appearing to use artificial intelligence to create evidence. Nick Qureshi has more.
3: The Crown Prosecution Service says it's engaging with defence teams and courts over a number of cases which may have been affected. Derbyshire Police has started a criminal investigation into an allegation of perverting the course of justice. It says the probe's in its early stages and has confirmed it's liaising with the CPS. An officer has been removed from frontline duties. The news comes in the week a new National Centre for AI in Policing is launched.
2: Elsewhere, a 14-year-old boy is among three teenagers arrested on suspicion of murdering a man in Essex. Police were called to Central Park in Chelmsford last night, where a 21-year-old man was pronounced dead at the scene. Detectives have called it deeply distressing. Iran seems positive that a framework towards peace will be signed in the next 24 hours. Washington's also confident, despite the US shooting down Iranian attack drones heading for the Strait of Hormuz last night. Anthropic has shut down access to its latest AI model, Claude Fable 5, after intervention from US national security. The company says there were concerns over a potential technique for bypassing the system's built-in protections. Susan Boyle has shared a message of support for the Scotland team ahead of their first game at the World Cup.
4: This message is for you, lads. I had a dream. Now Scotland has a dream. You can do this. No Scotland, no party.
2: In a video shared on social media, the Britain's Got Talent singer wore the national football team shirt under a fur coat. Scotland begin their Group C campaign against Haiti in the early hours of tomorrow morning. And the King's official birthday has culminated in an RAF flypast above Buckingham Palace. Charles and Camilla were joined by senior members of the royal family on

That's the Doobie Brothers. Hope you're going to listen to the music. That's the title of the song. And many thanks to Trevor for the last 2 hours. Always great to have a chat and catch up with Trevor. A bit of a laugh. Trevor back next Saturday afternoon between 2 o'clock and 4 o'clock. Terry Mulligan in the hot seat now. And it certainly is. Glad to be back after a few weeks off and raring to go. What have we got coming up in the show? Okay, we've got a little competition coming up. 1, 2, 3, where I play 3 songs in a row. And I'll play the introduction song very, very shortly. And then 3 songs, and I want you to tell me the singers or bands and the titles of the songs as well. You might need a pen and a bit of paper, nonetheless, you've got a great memory. Certainly a lot of our listeners have great memories. So really thrilled to be back on Saturday afternoon town. Very, very Belfast City Centre. Absolutely chock-a-block today. Bound, packed, whatever you want to call it. Okay, I'll tell you how to get in touch. What else have we got in store? Of course, I'll tell you about a particular singer who discovered Road Pact, whatever you want to call it. Okay, I'll tell you how to get in touch. What else have we got in store? Of course, I'll tell you about a particular singer who discovered Rod Stewart and also saved Elton John's life.

123 or play Three Stones in a Row. That'll come up as well. And Lon John Baldry, the man who discovered Rod Stewart, of course, and saved Elton John's life. We'll have a quick feature about him as well. Looking forward to a bit of interaction on the show, lots of calls, and don't forget to get in touch. Okay, let's get underway with the music.

That's the one and only ABBA. I'm not going to ask you what year that won the Eurovision Song Contest. No doubt somebody will get in touch and tell me. Okay, Michael from LA says, I've seen your previous message. Michael, he says, hi, Trevor. No, I'm not only showing up now. I've been here for ages. Milligan told me to take your notes on your performance. You must have clocked up air miles on that kite. Well, I can honestly say, Michael, I certainly wasn't away flying my kite. But certainly glad to be back. Donna and Elsa says, welcome back, Terry. Great music guaranteed. Was it Lone John Bollery, Donna and Elsa, and Aileen? It certainly was. Let me see. Ed and Cat. Ed and Cat, that's not your back garden. That looks like... It looks like the Mountains of Mourne in the background. Would that be the Percy French or the Slieve Donard Hotel? No doubt. Let me see who else got in touch. Jim in sunny Newcastle says, good afternoon, Terry. Tuned in for the duration and looking forward to the show. And Gatwick Glenn says, lovely here. Hi, Terry. A very big welcome back. I'll check out that song for you. It's Jim Lee's birthday. Jim Lee, of course, is from the band Slade, and he says, thank you. Good to hear from you as well. Ed and Kat, get back to me and let me know where that is, but certainly looks a wee bit like the Percy French. Down beside his sleeve, Donard, with the beautiful Mountains of Mourne in the background. Mention about that little sort of teaser coming up. We're going to play three songs. This will be the introduction. Don't worry, I don't want you to tell me the three songs after this. This is just to give you a heads up when it does come up.

That's George McRae, and it's been so long. George McRae, of course, well, you might remember him from many, many years ago. And it's been so long. Okay, coming up in a moment, well, I'm not going to tell you what's coming up. You'll have to guess for yourself. Gatwick Glen, what can you get back to me? I can't see that song on the system. Might have been played, of course, from a CD. But certainly come back and let me know. Okay, I want to say hello to Heather and all the hardworking staff running Jeffers Bakery around there in College Street. They are hardworking, very, very pleasant ladies, and it's always very busy. And also the hardworking staff down below us in Centra and all the staff running Urban Fresh around in Wellington Place there.

That's Roxy Music over here on your classic hit station, Belfast 89 FM. Terry Milligan here with you right up until 7 o'clock. I always said we have the best bunch of listeners of any radio station. I don't say that lightly, I mean that 100%. And the amount of get well messages and people welcoming me back is certainly unbelievable. And thank you very much. Andrea getting in touch says, "Hi Terry, glad to see you back again. Could you," that's nearly like a title of the song. "Glad to see you back again. Could you please play a John Denver song for me, Andrea?" Well, consider it done.

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That's Tom Jones' What's New Pussycat, 2 minutes, 2 seconds long, and everything packed into a great song. Mystery solved. Ed and Kat sent me a photograph of trying to work out, was it their back garden? Then I seen the mountains in the background. I thought I could only be the mountains of Moran. And the, it says, the Burndale, Terry, that's where we're staying. The room is fantastic. Even has a telly in the bathroom. Who would have thought all those years ago when colour tellies just come into our living rooms, all these years later, you'd be able to watch your favourite soap in the bathroom. But Ed and Kat, certainly enjoy your stay, enjoy your weekend. Gatwick Glen, getting in touch earlier on. We've decided on a song, Glenn. He tells me it's Jim Lee's birthday tomorrow. Jim Lee, of course, played with the band Slade, one and only Slade, no doubt about it. That's coming up now. Taking a look, quick look ahead to the weather forecast. Temperature tomorrow hitting a high of, you might need to factor 40 out, hitting a high of 20 degrees. So the weather update coming up in about 5 minutes.

Certainly no mistaking that voice. Noddy Holder, and that's late. Thanks for the memory. Jim Lee celebrating his birthday tomorrow. And Glenn, good to hear from you. Good to hear you getting in touch. Jim, I'll come back to you very, very shortly. Just going to have a weather update at the moment. This evening and tonight, most will stay dry, largely dry, with the south seeing the best of the late sunshine. However, a few light showers cropping up around the coasts. Minimum temperature dropping to 9 degrees. Tomorrow, some patchy light rain possible in the south and west, but most staying dry and seeing spells of hazy sunshine. Winds are light and maximum temperature getting up to a high 20 degrees Celsius tomorrow. Outlook for Monday to Wednesday, a dry start to Monday with hazy sunshine. However, occasional areas of rain crossing the province from the southwest from later on Monday and through Tuesday and Wednesday.

big hit in the Northern Soul Circuit. That's Al Wilson, the Snake. That's for Patrick Maxwell and all the crowd at the Sheer Beer Scooter Club. Last time I seen them, they kindly gave me one of their coveted T-shirts, and myself, of course, I'm a collector of T-shirts, and can't even remember how many I've got now. Between vinyl records and T-shirts and watches, I don't know how many I have. Losing track of the count. Okay, Jim, that'll be coming up very, very shortly. In about 10 minutes' time, we're going to have our music teaser. Going to play 1, 2, 3. The intro, of course, itself is the song 1, 2, 3. After that, three songs. I want you to tell me the titles of the songs and the singers and the bands as well. Terry Mulligan here. Well, sitting in for Terry Mulligan. But if you want to get in touch, you can phone in 9023 89 89, or you can text or on the WhatsApp 07486 893 247, or why not send me an email, email the studio at belfast89.com, or you can send me a stamped addressed envelope. Might arrive for this day fortnight show.

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0: Berlin.
1: Okay, that's the darts. That's for Jim down in sunny Newcastle. He comes back to me to say, Terry, sorry, you meant to say congratulations to my daughter, Shauneen, for getting her first wage packet yesterday. She is working in the Steve Donard Hotel. And that comes in from Jim in Newcastle. Well, certain congratulations to her. And I like to see people doing well. Okay, Davy Todd getting in touch. He's not up in sunny caravan this weekend up in Benone. He's in his mate's house with the dog Roscoe as well. Him and his mate and the dog Roscoe. So he says, Terry, any chance of an ELO song? And Davy certainly considered done.

That's it. Hello, Colin America. 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Okay, we'll come to that time. A little music teaser. Going to play someone on the phone, but we'll come back to you very shortly. Coincidentally, it's with the music teaser. Going to play the intro, which is 1, 2, 3. The three songs after that. Going to play little wee snippet or, well, part of the start of the song itself. I want you to tell me the name of the band or singer and the name of the songs as well. So this is just the intro and the next three songs after this one.

That's just the intro. Let's have the three songs. That's song number one. Let's have song number two.

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This is probably the easiest of the three. Okay, that's the three songs, titles of the songs, and artists or bands.

It's Donald Haley, the Boys of Summer, and good to hear from Katrina on the phone. Her and our good hubby are enjoying their lovely break, so they are. Robin, Kerry, Robin and Moses getting in touch. Well, I have to say, of course, Katrina and Ed getting their names on the Roll of Honour regarding the music teaser. Kerry, Robin and Moses getting in touch. They got songs number one and songs number three. Song number two has them stumped at the moment. Some brilliant tunes today. They say, Terry, please wish cousin Colin Henderson and friend Jonathan Long happy birthdays. Keep up excellent shows. Love, Kerry, Moses and Robin.

0: John Fogerty, Creedence Clearwater Revival and Bad Moon Rising. Don't worry, there will be other chances to have a go at that little music teaser. Still too early, of course, to give any clues at the moment. And my goodness, there's nearly the first hour gone already. Coming up almost to the Sky News, then back with 2 hour, more hours of great music. And of course, I think it's the second hour, we will be I will be telling you that man, that's well-known singer, who, of course, discovered Rod Stewart, started him on his career, and saved Elton John's life.
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1: From the Sky News Centre at 5, a police officer has been accused of using artificial intelligence to create evidence. The Derbyshire Force says there's a chance the tech was used in a number of cases. The officer has been removed from frontline duties. Two people have been arrested after a girl was seriously hurt by a small articulated loader in Southend. The vehicle has been taken without permission in the early hours of this morning. Elsewhere, Iran has denied that a peace deal with the US will be signed tomorrow. Earlier, Pakistan's Prime Minister said he expected the agreement to be finalised in the next 24 hours. The King's official birthday has culminated in an RAF flypast above Buckingham Palace. Charles and Camilla were joined by senior members of the royal family on the balcony. Royal commentator Jenny Bond says trooping the colour is full of pomp and pageantry.
2: It doesn't really matter what you think about monarchy or what you think about the royal family. It's a fantastic spectacle. It really is. All those horses' hooves thundering, the bands playing, 1,000 soldiers on parade.
1: In sport, pubs across Scotland will be staying open late as the national team play in their first World Cup match in 28 years. Scotland face Haiti in a 2 a.m. kickoff tomorrow morning, with venues including Glasgow's Church on the Hill preparing to serve into the early hours. Landlord Angie Tomasic was asked how she'll keep her staff motivated.
3: Lots of planning, lots of moving things around. I think that's what Scotland does to them, you know. They're just waiting for them to win that game, and this is the motivation. They're here right now, you know, at 12 o'clock in the afternoon, and already in the spirits, already chanting, go Scotland, no Scotland, no party.
1: And Britain's George Russell has qualified fastest for tomorrow's Barcelona Catalunya F1 Grand Prix. The Mercedes driver finished ahead of Ferrari's Lewis Hamilton, with world championship leader Kimi Antonelli third. That's the latest. I'm Lucia McKenna.
0: On Belfast 89, you're listening to Terry Milligan.

It's Bruce Springsteen. I Am on Fire, and good to hear from Jim down in sunny Newcastle there. And Ed and Kat, I love that video of the hotel there. Many thanks. Terry Milligan here, back again with you right up until 6 o'clock, and what's it about 7 o'clock? You're getting good value for money today. You're getting good value for your radio license money today. You certainly are. That little music teaser coming up in about I would say about less than 10 minutes. Again, give you another go at it. So far, Ed and Kat are the only people on the Roll of Honour getting the answer right. Well, too early to give any clues, I think, at the moment. I'll tell you now how to get in touch. Jim there telling me about his daughter just started work there in the Slieve Donard Hotel.

Or you can send me an email, email@belfastdaily9.com, or send me a text or WhatsApp message, 0748689347. Taking a look back on this very day in music, 1972, Clyde McFadder, who was the original lead singer with the Drifters, passed away of a heart attack in New York. Going to play a Drifters song coming up right now.

we know it all. It's a one and only Drifters, and like sister and brother, and a regular listener of mine, Christine, very sadly passed away about 2 years ago. And he used to get in touch with me 10 minutes into the show, during the middle of the show, and 10 minutes before the end of the show. Lovely lady. One of her best memories was many, many years ago. She was out in Germany, went to a concert to see, of course, the Drifters, the original Drifters, way back then. Lead singer called her up on stage and sang to her. So that certainly was a great memory for her, and such a lovely lady. And any time I think of the Drifters, she always brings back memories. Over. Okay, going to have that music teaser now. Play three songs. Going to play the intro. Want you to tell me the name of the bands or the singers and the titles of the songs. So this is just the intro itself.

Okay, this next three songs, I'm going to play a wee piece from each of the song, and let's see how you get on. Well-known song, and I'm not going to give you a clue yet. That's the first one.

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Let's have a third and final song. I would say it's probably easiest to a lot. That's the third and final song.

That's considered one of the big disco hits. Gloria Gaynor, Never Can't Say Goodbye, originally written for with the Jackson 5 in mind. Jackson 5 made a version just about to be released, but Berry Gordy, head of Motown, said, oh no, no, no, I want Gloria Gaynor to release it, and it reached number 2 in the UK charts. Forgot to mention earlier on, thrilled and really upbeat today, my daughter Shauna, who's a student at Queen's University, got her exam results yesterday, and she passed her degree in drama. So honest to goodness, you could knock me down with a feather today, and I'm absolutely thrilled. My son as well, of course, he got a degree in psychology. I think he's just still trying to work me out. But he said to the both of them one time, I said, oh yeah, I went through Queen's myself, and my daughter says, yeah, Queen's Arcade. But there you go. So that's it, and good to see young people making use of their education. Okay, taking a look back on this very day, 1975, John Lennon made his last TV appearance. Sounded very posh, her appearance, when he appeared on Salute to Sir Lou Great, performing Slipping and Sliding and Imagine. The performance was recorded at the Waldorf Astoria Hotel, one of the most well-known hotels in the world way back then, on the 18th of April 1975. John Lennon coming up now.

0: That's John Lennon. Nobody told me. Strange Days, indeed. It certainly is. No doubt about that. Okay, John Lennon making his last appearance, live appearance, way back in 1975. Gail, good to hear from you. She says, good afternoon, Terry. It's been too long. I played George McRae there. It's been too long. Great to have you back. And she gives me the right answers to the music, little music teaser. Good to hear from you, Gail, and hope you're keeping well. I'm taking you probably off today, relaxing at home. Anybody working today, and anybody out there taxiing, my own brother Ray will be out there on taxiing, you're certainly very welcome. Anybody out driving the bus, driving a car, maybe driving the other half round the bend at home, you're certainly very welcome.
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That's a band called LaBelle, of course, Patti LaBelle, lead singer, and you remember she might have had the number one song with Michael McDonald, On My Own, great video, if you remember, way back in the 1980s. Okay, Lady Marmalade, Terry Mulligan here on your Saturday afternoon show with you right up until 7 o'clock. Going to give you the answer to that little teaser, well, sometime soon anyway. Little feature coming up regarding Long John Baldry, man who discovered Rod Stewart and saved Elton John's life. That will be coming up very shortly as well. One song to take us up to the weather update.

Boys at Aurora's Summer Love Sensation. Let's have a look at the weather update. This evening and tonight, largely dry, with the south seeing the best of the late sunshine. However, a few light showers cropping up around the coast. Minimum temperature dropping down to 9 degrees. Tomorrow, some patchy light rain possible in the south and west, but most staying dry and seeing spells of hazy sunshine. Winds light, maximum temperature getting up to a high of 20 degrees. Outlook for Monday to Wednesday, a dry start to Monday with hazy sunshine. However, occasional areas of rain crossing the province from the southwest from later on Monday and through Tuesday and Wednesday.

Okay, welcome back, and Jerry, I'll get round to you very shortly. Okay, just a little feature at the moment. And Sir Rod Stewart caused a stir among fans when he returned to the stage at the Hollywood Bowl on Wednesday night there. The 81-year-old rock legend was previously forced to cancel his May 29th and 30th shows for his Las Vegas residency on doctor's orders. He apologised to his fans and said, "I look forward to seeing you at a future show at Caesar's Palace on tour this summer." He is doing his one last time farewell tour, and the fans at the Los Angeles show didn't want the show to end. He told the fans on Wednesday night, "This is my last time here, so let's have a party." Rod certainly has come a long way from someone who was discovered busking in the 1960s and discovered by Long John Baldry at Twickenham Railway Station. Impressed with Stewart's talent, he offered him a gig, marking the start of Stewart's legendary music career. I'm going to tell you a little bit more about Long John Baldry. He had quite a good solo career himself. He certainly had. And known as Long John Baldry because of a 6'7" stature. He had been in a band called Bluesology some years. And the lineup included, of course, Reg Dwight on keyboard and Elton Dean on saxophone. This is the man himself, quite a successful solo career, Long John Baldry. This was one of his solo hits.

0: It's Rod Stewart, and then we'll come back to Elton John very shortly as part of this little feature.
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There you go, Mike Barrett, better known as Shaken Stevens, a best-selling artist of the 1980s in the UK. Hard to believe, but certainly is. Remember many years ago, my brother Jared lived in Wales and actually met Shaken Stevens, said he was a great guy, very personable, very down-to-earth. Okay, back to that little feature regarding Lon John Baldry, Rod Stewart and Elton John. Lon John Baldry, Elton John used to be in his particular band. Then when Elton decided to start on a solo career, he got the name Elton John from, there was a saxophonist in the band called Elton Dean, and of course the vocalist was Lon John Baldry. So borrowed a name from each of them and then became Elton John. Okay, now regarding Lon John Baldry, and Elton John was going through a difficult period in his life, and he actually reveals in the song Someone Saved My Life Tonight that Lon John Baldry, of course Elton John attempted a suicide attempt, Lon John Baldry stepped in to support, offer support and guidance that helped Elton embrace his true self. This moment is mentioned in the Elton John song Someone Saved My Life Tonight, in which he refers to Elton, Lon John Baldry, as a sugar bear.

it's Elton John, Someone's In My Life tonight. Good to hear from Jerry. He says, hiya, Terry. There's a couple of pints of eggnog and Advoca. Hope they haven't gone off. Been sitting here for a while for you. Nobody bought anything from our Christmas trees down, so I'm packing up now. Well, this month, Jerry, we should have had the umbrella stand somewhere in the town. We would have made an absolute fortune. Good to hear from you. Good to have Paul on the phone as well. Always great to have a chat with Paul. Fountain of knowledge, real fountain of knowledge when it comes to music, no doubt about that. What have we got coming up now? We've got the Jam.

That's his hometown, Colonel Mullis. Terry Milligan with you right up until 7 o'clock. Following me, Bill Smith is on from 7 o'clock to 10 o'clock. He's back tomorrow night from 7 o'clock to 10 o'clock as well. I'd like to say hello to Paula up in North Belfast as well. Coming into the third hour, I'll give you the answers to those little music teaser. Three songs and the singers of the artists and the titles of the songs as well. You can tell I'm ad-libbing, can't you? Also want to say a big hello to all the hard-working staff up in 2B in the Royal Victoria Hospital and all the staff in Ward 7A in the Royal Victoria Hospital as well. Not forgetting all the hard-working staff in Spoon's Restaurant in the Royal, Michelle Webb, Bernie and Dee and all the rest of the staff as well. Okay, one song to take us up to the Sky News at the top of the hour, and after that I'm back with the third and final hour course. I'm back on Wednesday night between 7 o'clock and 10 o'clock if you can join me then. That little feature there, Rod Stewart, Elton John and Long John Baldry. So it just shows you the way some people's careers work out. Rod Stewart, of course, discovered in busking on Twickenham Railway Station, and Elton John ended up in Long John Baldry's band as well. Jerry, good to hear from you, and I say, no doubt I'll probably hear from you again before the end of the show.

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1: From the Sky News Centre at 6, a police officer is under criminal investigation over allegations they used artificial intelligence to create evidence. The Crown Prosecution Service says it's working with Derbyshire Police reviewing court cases that may be affected. Iran has now denied that a peace deal with the US will be signed tomorrow. Earlier, Pakistan's Prime Minister announced he expected the agreement to be finalised in the next 24 hours. Here's our Middle East correspondent, Adam Parsons.
2: The United States clearly wants a deal. Donald Trump is going to the G7 meeting in Europe. He's going to meet some Middle East leaders there. He's also going to want to mollify European leaders who think that, bluntly, this war has been a waste of time and is damaging global economies.
1: A 14-year-old boy is among three teenagers arrested on suspicion of murdering a man in Essex. Police were called to Central Park in Chelmsford last night, where a 21-year-old man was pronounced dead at the scene. Detectives have called it deeply distressing. In sport, Scotland manager Steve Clarke says they'll show Haiti respect in their first World Cup game in 28 years. His team begin their Group C campaign in Boston overnight. Clarke says they know what's needed to get past another team that's also making a long-awaited return to the tournament.
3: I think first time for Haiti since 1974. They're also a proud nation. They're going to be here 100% committed, the same as we are. And we know that they have qualities that can cause us problems on the pitch. So we have to deal with those problems, and then we have to try and bring our best game to the pitch when we have the ball, and if we can do that, then hopefully that's enough to win the game.
1: Anthropic has shut down access to its latest AI model after intervention from US national security authorities. There's concerns over a technique for bypassing the system's built-in protections. And the King's official birthday has culminated in the RAF flypast above Buckingham Palace. Charles and Camilla were joined by senior members of the royal family on the balcony. That's the latest. I'm Lucia McKenna.
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That's Fallon Morrison getting us underway in the third and final hour. Terry Milligan with you. Yes, right up until 7 o'clock. In about 5 minutes' time or more, I'm going to give you the answer to the little music teaser. Several people getting their names on the Roll of Honour. Several people stumped by mostly the second song, but we'll soon solve that in about, I think, about 5 minutes' time. Good to hear from Paul on the phone. Jerry, I'll get back to you very shortly. Okay, if you'd like to get in touch, like quite a lot of other people, you can get in touch on the phone, 9020, about 5 minutes' time. Good to hear.

That's Donna Summer. That's how my notes were real. Paul just comes in there before I give the answers. He gets his name on the roll of honour regarding the little music teaser. Going to play the intro and then give you the answers to the three songs themselves. That's the intro. Let's have the three songs in a row.

was, of course, the Specials Ghost Town. Well done if you got it right. If you didn't, it's all about taking part, having a wee bit of fun. Jerry says, Terry, I have a new favourite song on Belfast 89, Never, Never, Never by Shirley Bassey. Would you have that for a handy wee spin?

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2: 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Come and get it.

And Candy Staten and Nights on Broadway, song written, of course, by the Bee Gees. Jerry enjoyed that Shirley Bassey song, and he says, what a voice, certainly is. Claire Button down in Bangor, getting in touch. Says, hello, Terry, how are you? Listening in, and have a great weekend. You too have a great weekend as well. And she says, we're just back in Donegal, so just relaxing this evening and now. And, well, hope you're going to stay with me until the rest of the show. Of course, I'm with you up until 7 o'clock. 7 o'clock to 10 o'clock is Bill Smith. He's up after me.

Arthur Connolly, Sweet Soul Music on your classic hit station, Belfast 89. Terry Milligan with you right up until 7 o'clock. Vicky getting in touch. Says, hi Terry, nice to hear you on Belfast 89. I hope you had a nice break. I wasn't well for a while. Not to worry, I'm back, and thank goodness for that. Good to hear from you, Vicky. Let's go into the weather update. Okay, this evening and tonight, staying mainly dry with the south seeing the best of the late sunshine. However, a few light showers cropping up around the coasts. Minimum temperature at 9 degrees. Tomorrow, some patchy light rain possible in the south and west, but staying mostly dry and seeing spells of hazy sunshine. Winds light and maximum temperature getting up to a high of 20 degrees tomorrow. Outlook for Monday to Wednesday, a dry start to Monday with hazy sunshine. However, occasional areas of rain crossing the province from the southwest from later on that day and through Tuesday and Wednesday as well.

That's a man called Odyssey, native New Yorker, Bill Smith in the station. Of course, he's with you right for 3 hours after me. He'll keep you entertained. Let me see. Jim says, brilliant, Terry, showman, as usual. Thanks. See you on Wednesday night. That's right. I'm back on Wednesday night, as usual, between 7 o'clock and 10 o'clock.

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That's the Mavericks. Here comes my baby. Every time I say it, I try and not sound like Telly Savalas. Here comes my baby. Okay, Bill Smith's out there getting ready. He's warming up and taking the honey and lemon and all. He's doing his exercises and all. He really gets very much into it, preparing for his show. He's on after the Sky News at 7 o'clock. Nice to see the sun shining out the window behind me. Still a high of 15 degrees here in Belfast City Centre. Still time for you to get in touch if you want to. 02890-238989 on the phone, text or WhatsApp 07486-893-247, or if you prefer, you can send me an email, email the studio at belfast89.com.

0: gone.
1: That's Alan Jackson with Jimmy Buffett, and it's 5 o'clock somewhere. Jimmy Buffett, he's not really, when it comes to music, he's not really a household name, but my goodness, he's certainly a very wealthy man, roughly run up, worth around about sort of about $500 million. So there you go. You don't have to be out there and be a real household name to be successful. Then again, if you're successful in America, you certainly will make plenty of money as well. Okay, couple of more songs and that's it. I have to make way for Bill Smith. I'm back again Wednesday night between 7 and 10, if you can join me then. Good to see the weather holding out at the moment. Imagine probably a lot of people down at their caravans at the weekend. Not much you can do about the weather. Whenever you have a caravan, mobile home, it is, of course, a short season. Okay, do you fancy some whiskey? Let's have Thin Lizzy.

Nothing like closing a show with Thin Lizzy. Michael from LA says, great show, Terrence. Superb choice closing with Thin Lizzy. Good to hear from you, Michael. And certainly have thoroughly enjoyed being back today. Wouldn't mind a whiskey or two myself tonight, but on painkillers, so not a great combination, painkillers and alcohol. So I'll have to wait possibly for another while. Okay, that's about it from me. Many thanks for getting in touch today. Hope to see you on Wednesday night between 7 o'clock and 10 o'clock. Whatever you're doing, enjoy the rest of your evening, enjoy the rest of your weekend, and don't forget to stay tuned for Bill Smith.

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1: From the Sky News Centre at 7, a Derbyshire police officer is being investigated over claims they used AI to create evidence. The force says there's a chance the tech was used in a number of cases. The officer's been removed from frontline duties. Emma Birchley says it's unclear at this stage what sort of evidence we're talking about.
2: Evidence could be anything, couldn't it? It could be physical things like fingerprints, but then you have witness statements, you have emails, you have video footage. So it's not clear what we're talking about here, very much early days.
1: Elsewhere, Sir Keir Starmer has spoken to President Trump, telling him the UK is ready to support with implementing any peace deal with Iran. Earlier today, the Prime Minister of Pakistan said he expected the agreement to be finalised in the next 24 hours. Iran has since denied that, but the US President has since said on Truth Social that a deal will get signed tomorrow. A 21-year-old man has been found dead in a park in Chelmsford in Essex. Three people have been arrested on suspicion of murder, including a 14-year-old boy. In sport, the excitement's building as Scotland prepare for their first World Cup in 28 years. Thousands of fans have arrived in the United States ahead of their opening match against Haiti in Boston. Pubs in Scotland will be allowed to stay open later, and there's also going to be a bank holiday on Monday to mark the occasion. Thieves have stolen several England players' football boots and official match balls from the squad's base in Kansas City. Two people have been arrested. And the King's official birthday has been celebrated in central London. It's been marked with the annual Trooping the Colour ceremony in front of tens of thousands of people. That's the latest. I'm Alicia McKenna.
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4: And for love's sake, each mistake, oh.

Ashford and Simpson. Good evening and welcome. How are you doing there? It's a Saturday night coming live from the heart of Belfast City Centre. Thank you to Terry there for all the great tunes he's been playing there for the past kind of 3 hours. Great stuff. Barry Blue dancing on a Saturday night. Where else would we be?

on at exactly 30 minutes past the hour of 7 o'clock, a Saturday night, coming live from the heart of Belfast City Centre. I hope you're keeping well out there. A really, really nice evening, so it is outside tonight. I'll give you the weather forecast just at the bottom of 7:30. Up next, a wee bit of the Jacksons on the way. That's going to seem to Lorraine tonight, also to Johnny. They're getting ready to head into town.

Playing the classics all the time right here in Belfast 89, coming live from the heart of Belfast City Centre in Studio One. Jim, how are you doing down there in Newcastle? Jim, what are you doing? Are you caravanning, or do you live down in Newcastle and you've got it on the app? Pretty cool. Nice to hear from you, Jim. He just sent us a message there. Just give you a wee mention, Barry White, for you.

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Playing the classics all the time. Tony Christie, and I'll hit the old weather jingle here and I'll tell you what's happening in Belfast tonight. Mostly staying largely dry in the south, seeing the best in the late sunshine in the evening. However, there will be a few showers maybe cropping up in the coastal areas with a maximum temperature of 9 degrees. So it's not too bad tonight. Tomorrow morning, some patchy light rain possibly in the south and west. But mostly staying dry and seeing spells of hazy sunshine with light winds with a maximum temperature of 20 degrees. That's more like the weather that we're looking for. Some requests up after this one here, Dan Hartman.

0: Welcome along. You just joined in Belfast 89, coming live from the heart of the city this evening. Don't forget, we've got 70s After 7. I'm going to kick it off tonight with Bonnie Tyler. Wee bit of Thin Lizzy in there, and the great classic from Greece.
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kicks off my first one, 70s at after 7. Bonnie Tyler, Lost in France, got to the position of number 9, 1977. Great classic there. Hope Bonnie is fully recovered. She hasn't been that well in Portugal Hospital.

That's our second classic there from Thin Lizzy, the year 1976. The boys are back in town. I had the pleasure of getting to see them playing in the King's Hall many years ago with the Live in Dangers tour. Absolutely brilliant. The next one up, we've got this one here is damn recognizable. Frankie Valli and Grease.

The unrecognizable voice of Frankie Valli from the soundtrack. That's our third track after seven, 70s after seven. And Frankie Valli was actually 92, so he was there just reading that about him on May. And I have to have a couple of requests that I'll get down to straight after this one here from ABBA and SOS.

classics all the time, coming live from the heart of Belfast City Centre, Studio One. I hope you're keeping well. It's Saturday night, myself, Bill Smith, in the hot seat at 10 o'clock tonight. So got some good music on the way between now and 10. Up next, we've got a wee bit of Sweet, and I'm going to dedicate this to Philip and Elaine. They were way up looking for a bed in Belfast today. Hopefully they got themselves a double bed. Fox on the Run.

Playing all the classics all the time. John Paul Young, Love is in the Air. I have to say hello this evening to Patrick tonight. Patrick's an Uber driver and he helped to get some of the guys all back to Belfast when their train packed in Portadown the other evening. I'm going to dedicate this one to Patrick. It's coming from Hugh and all the gang there. And thank you so much, Patrick.

Neil Diamond there, Sweet Car Limes, and listening to Amanda, also to Johnny and Stevie tonight. Still to come, we've got the Bee Gees and Shalman. Now, to remember, going to take us right through to the news at the top of the hour, 8 o'clock.

BGs, you should be dancing. Don't forget, if you're looking to request, studio@belfast89.com. And you know something? I'll try my best and fit something in for you if we can dig the song out you're looking for. Also, I have to say hello this evening to Ed and Kate. Going to try my best and dig out that song for you a wee bit later on for your request. And also to John down there in Newcastle. Haven't forgot about you. News at the top of the hour after this one here from Shalimar.

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1: From the Sky News Centre at 8, President Trump says a deal to end the war with Iran will be signed tomorrow. Speaking on Truth Social, he said it's after it's signed, the Strait of Hormuz will be open to all. Iran has also posted on social media saying that signing on Sunday is definitely not happening. Here's security and defence analyst Professor Michael Clark.
2: It would be unusual to me if the Iranians signed it tomorrow, because why would they play to President Trump's agenda? They want to humiliate him, and it would suit them to embarrass him and say, well, maybe we'll sign it next week when we're really happy with it.
1: An investigation's been launched into claims a police officer was using AI to create evidence. The Crown Prosecution Service is working with defence teams and courts potentially affected. The Derbyshire Force has confirmed an officer's been removed from frontline duties. Around 3,000 people have attended an anti-racism rally in Belfast following days of unrest in the city. Several demonstrators held placards with slogans including, "Racists, go home." In sport, Susan Boyle has shared a message of support for the Scotland team ahead of their first game at the World Cup.
3: "This message is for you, lads. I had a dream. Now Scotland has a dream. You can do this. No Scotland, no party."
1: In a video shared on social media, the Britain's Got Talent singer wore the national football team shirt under a fur coat. Scotland begin their Group C campaign against Haiti in the early hours of tomorrow morning. Emma Raducanu is eased into the final of the Queen's Club Tennis Championship with a straight sets victory over American teenager Iva Jovic. Raducanu will now play Donna Vekic in tomorrow's decider. And the King's official's birthday has been celebrated in central London. It's been marked with the annual Trooping the Colour ceremony in front of tens of thousands of people. That's the latest.
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8 o'clock, a Saturday night, coming live from the heart of Belfast City Centre in Studio One, right here with myself, Bill Smith, right through to 10 o'clock tonight with the Average White Band, the year 1980. A great track there. Let's Go Round Again. I have to say a big hello this evening to Paul tonight. Paul says, I run around the house here, me and the other half getting it ready for the Americans coming tomorrow. We're cleaning like mad. Cleanaholic would even be the word for it. And he says, any chance of playing a wee tune for us? Well, Paul, I've got it up for you next. Judy Cheeks, The Little Girl, and Me.

live from the heart of Belfast City Centre at exactly 12 minutes past the hour of 8 o'clock. Saturday night coming live from Belfast. Billy Ocean, Love Really Hurts Without You. There's another great classic here. Dave Edmunds and Girls Talk.

60 minutes past hour of 8 o'clock. Don't forget, we do have our three songs lined up straight after this here. We've got our three tunes, I'll tell you what they are Inkara for 80s After 8 and Flashdance.

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That kicks you off with your first one from the 80s. The 1980s after 8, Arinkara, the year 1983, that there kicked in at number 2 in the UK charts. There's your next one here, Men at Work.

Got to number 45 in UK charts, number one in the Billboard charts, and the year was 1982. That's one of your tracks there from the 1980s. Up next, Carly Simon and Coming Around Again.

0: 25 minutes past the hour of 8 o'clock. That's your 380s at After 8. Carly Simon, it got to number 10, so it did. In the UK charts, 1986. Still to come, we've got a bit of Roy Orbison in there, and Blondie, and Black Box, still to come.
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I was going to say to Michael, who's looking to try and find himself a ticket in Liverpool to go and see Barry Manilow. He's playing there, as he says, the tickets are sold out. Black Box, right on time.

Playing all the classics all the time right here in Belfast. Coming from the center right of the city. With this one here, Rasia. And sometimes it's going to seem to Katrina tonight, also to Geraldine, and also to Michelle.

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all the classics all the time. Great track there from Sting. He wrote that song about his wife many moons ago. Every breath you take, I'll be watching you. Still to come with David Bowie up next and Steve Harley straight after that.

David Bowie, all the classics, all the time, coming live from the heart of Belfast City Centre. Saying hello this evening to Katrina and also to Ed. We're going to say a quick, we're giving him a quick mention because Jim McNally, Jim was a great, great fan of Steve Harley and Cockney Rebel. I've got lined it up for them next. And the message is, Jim, not forgotten after 9 years. There you go.

Splendid. This evening for the late Jimmy McNally. That comes from his lovely daughter tonight. Steve Harley, Cockney Rebel. Elton John up next. And after the news, we've got a couple of good tracks lined up. Also sending love this evening to Gail tonight. She's doing exactly the same thing, cleaning and listening to Belfast 89.

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1: From the Sky News Centre at 9, planned strike action by resident doctors in England has been called off. They were due to walk out on Monday for 4 days in their long-running row over pay. More details from Jenny Barsby.
2: The British Medical Association has posted on social media saying it's secured a last-minute offer from the government. The union says that includes 4,500 extra speciality training places as well as a 6.6% pay rise by April next year. The offer will now be voted on by members. The Health Secretary James Murray has said this is a positive and welcome development and that the BMA have recognised that the country simply can't afford a pay rise this year.
1: President Trump says a deal to end the war with Iran will be signed tomorrow. Speaking on Truth Social, he said after it's signed, the Strait of Hormuz will be open to all. Iran has denied that any signing will happen in tomorrow. We're in a matter of hours away from our first home nation match at the World Cup. Scotland are taking on Haiti in Group C in Boston. It's the first time Scotland have qualified since 1998. And actors Gerard Butler and Martin Compston, who are in Boston, have high hopes.
3: We're Scotland, right? How confident can you ever be? I'm really proud of the team we have right now, but I always find whenever I think we're going to win a game, it's quite the opposite. We'll probably gub Brazil 10-0 and lose to Haiti.
4: But this team feels different. We've got an incredible squad, got top-class players, a brilliant manager, so it feels like we're on the verge of something special.
1: A police officer is under criminal investigation over allegations they used AI to create evidence. Derbyshire police are reviewing court cases that may be affected. Anthropic has shut down access to its latest AI model after intervention from US authorities. There were concerns over a technique for bypassing the system's built-in protections. And the annual Trooping the Colours taken place in central London.

0: Lionel Richie, 5 minutes past the hour of 9 o'clock. Welcome back straight after the news there. And I'm sending a little this evening to Paula. Paula is listening in. She says, do you know something? It's like listening to the music there that we played back in the youth club discos. Music from the 70s and the 80s. Wishing her and Patty all the best there. Thank you for the request. If you want a quick mention before 10 o'clock, I'm in the hot seat, Bill Smith, right through to 10 o'clock here tonight. Studio at Belfast 89. I have a few more requests to get through. Wee bit of madness on the way.
1: Bill Smith.

Playing the classics all the time right here, coming live from the heart of Belfast City Centre, right through to 10 o'clock tonight. We bit off Dreadlock Holiday on the way, and that's going to descend into Amanda tonight, and also to Johnny. They're heading into Belfast very soon. They're just getting ready, listening to a few tunes and having a glass of wine. You couldn't be bad at that.

playing all the classics all the time. 30 minutes past the hour of 9 o'clock. And I'm going to say hello to Stephen tonight, also to Caroline. They're down there in Carrickfergus, enjoying, just chilling out, playing a few cards and having a glass of wine and the music going in the background. You can't be bad at that. Cool and the Gang and Joanna on the way.

0: playing all the classics all the time. Toya Wilcox and It's a Mystery. And I'm saying hello this evening to Mary tonight. Mary is actually sitting there doing a wee bit of babysitting tonight. And I promised I'll play something for her.
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0: 27 minutes past the hour of 9 o'clock. Mark Knopfler and Dire Straits, Romeo and Juliet. I'm here to 10 o'clock tonight, and then the king of the mix is on straight after me, Mark. Mark, if you like a wee bit of soul music, Mark's your man. He will be giving a bit of a blast and playing you some of the great tunes. Thank you to Terry tonight. Terry played some great stuff before I came on tonight. Terry's back on the airwaves, I think, during the week, so he is for you. Van Morrison on the way.
1: I can

going to dedicate it tonight to Mark's Lone. Mark is actually living in Poland for 14 years, originally from White Abbey in Belfast. And Mark wants to dedicate it to all his friends, so he does. So we're going to give that a wee spin for you there, Mark. Frank Sinatra, My Way on the Road.

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playing the classics right here all the time, coming live from the heart of Belfast. I'm right here at 10 o'clock tonight. We've got Mark. He's going to be doing some great kind of soul mixes straight after the 10 o'clock news for you. And he'll bring you into the early hours of the morning. Blondie on the way.

coming live from the heart of Belfast City Centre. Hey Jude, the Beatles. I'm going to be redding up here in another 5 minutes and I'm straight out the door. Don't forget, Mark, the King of Soul, is up next. He's got a great mix with all the great soul music. I'm back tomorrow night, so I am, between 7 and 10 o'clock. And before me, Olga will be in the hot seat playing you all the good tunes, so she will. So listen, look after yourself. Thank you so much. Thank you to all those people who made an effort to send a request in tonight. And I'll see you all tomorrow night. We'll do it all again tomorrow night. Take care of yourselves. Good night.

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1: From the Sky News Centre at 10, next week's planned strike by resident doctors in England has been called off. They've been due to stage a four-day walkout in the long-running dispute over pay. The BMA says the action's paused while members consider a new offer, including more training posts and a 6.6% pay rise by next April. Thousands of Scotland fans are gathering in Boston ahead of their first game at a World Cup in 28 years. They start the Group C campaign against Haiti in the early hours of tomorrow. Jason Waddleton owns The Haven, Boston's only Scottish bar. He's described the fans he's seen so far.
2: Well, it's a tsunami of talent. That's what it is. It's been an amazing influx of brilliant people, loud, celebratory, friendly, and it's everything you'd expect from the talent army. It's been brilliant. Dream come true.
1: Iran's denied a peace deal with the US will be signed tomorrow. Earlier, Pakistan's Prime Minister announced he expected the agreement to be finalised in the next 24 hours. Here's our Middle East correspondent, Adam Parsons.
3: The United States clearly wants a deal. Donald Trump is going to the G7 meeting in Europe. He's going to meet some Middle East leaders there. He's also going to want to mollify European leaders who think that, bluntly, this war has been a waste of time and is damaging global economies.
1: A police officer has been accused of using artificial intelligence to create evidence. The Derbyshire Force says there's a chance the tech was used in a number of cases. The officer's been removed from frontline duties. Around 3,000 people have attended an anti-racism rally in Belfast following days of unrest in the city. Several demonstrators held placards with slogans including "Racists, go home." And the King's official birthday has ended with an RAF flypast above Buckingham Palace. Charles and Camilla were joined by senior members of the royal family on the balcony, and thousands of fans lined the streets in central London to celebrate. That's the latest from the Sky News Centre. I'm Bev Rimmer.
4: The song sequence produced by Mark Boylan. Summer.

0: The 17th Guinness Belfast City Blues Festival. 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
1: From the Sky News Centre at 11, planned strike action by resident doctors in England has been called off. They were due to walk out on Monday for 4 days in a long-running row over pay, Jenny Barsby reports.
2: The British Medical Association has posted on social media saying it's secured a last-minute offer from the government. The union says that includes 4,500 extra speciality training places as well as a 6.6% pay rise by April next year. The offer will now be voted on by members. The Health Secretary James Murray has said this is a positive and welcome development and that the BMA have recognised that the country simply can't afford a pay rise this year.
1: We're just a few hours away from our first home nation match at the World Cup. Scotland take on Haiti in Group C in Boston. It'll be the first time Scotland's qualified since 1998. Actors Gerard Butler and Martin Compston, who are in America, have high hopes.
3: We're Scotland, right? How confident can you ever be? I'm really proud of the team we have right now, but I always find whenever I think we're going to win a game, it's quite the opposite. We'll probably gub Brazil 10-0 and lose to Haiti.
4: But this team feels different. We've got an incredible squad, got top-class players, a brilliant manager, so it feels like we're on the verge of something special.
1: President Trump says a deal to end the war with Iran will be signed tomorrow. Speaking on Truth Social, he says it'll reopen the Strait of Hormuz to all, but Tehran's denied it'll happen. A police officer's under investigation over allegations they used artificial intelligence to create evidence. Derbyshire Police says it's reviewing court cases that may be affected. The government's announced a £132 million funding boost for after-school clubs ahead of an expected under-16 social media ban. It's to help fund sport, music and debating societies to help children build skills and reduce isolation. And in tennis, Emma Raducanu's booked her place in the final at Queen's Club. The British number one won two matches in the space of a few hours. That's the latest from the Sky News Centre.
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1: From the Sky News Centre at midnight, Scotland will be looking to avoid an upset when they play their first World Cup game in 28 years against Haiti overnight. Joe Rawson's in Boston.
2: Haiti qualified against all the odds. With the country going through deep political instability, they had to play all their games away from home. And even today, a travel ban means there will be very few fans here in Boston. But under French boss Sébastien Meunier, they are a resolute, defensively strong side that rely on Sunderland's Wilson Isidore to provide the attacking threat. Scotland will be favourites, but Haiti haven't come here just to make up the numbers.
1: Brazil have equalised against Morocco in New Jersey. It's 1-1 going into the second half, while Qatar snatched a 1-1 draw with Switzerland. Next week's planned strike by resident doctors in England has been called off. They've been due to stage a four-day walkout in the long-running dispute over pay. Iran's denied a peace deal with the US will be signed later. Yesterday, Pakistan's Prime Minister announced he expected the agreement to be finalised in the next 24 hours. More from our Middle East correspondent Adam Parsons.
3: The United States clearly wants a deal. Donald Trump is going to the G7 meeting in Europe. He's going to meet some Middle East leaders there. He's also going to want to mollify European leaders who think that, bluntly, this war has been a waste of time and is damaging global economies.
1: A police officer has been accused of using artificial intelligence to create evidence. The Derbyshire Force says there's a chance the tech was used in a number of cases. A 14-year-old boy is among three teenagers who've been arrested on suspicion of murdering a man in Essex. Police were called to Central Park in Chelmsford on Friday night, where a 21-year-old was pronounced dead. And Rangers have made a formal approach to Hearts to speak to manager Derek McInnes. It comes with current boss Danny Roll closing in on a switch to RB Salzburg. It's their Hearts to second in the Scottish Premiership.

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1: From the Sky News Centre at 1, Scotland are about to make their long-awaited return to the World Cup. Joe Rawson's in Boston.
2: Scott McTominay will start for Scotland as they take on Haiti in their first World Cup match since 1998. He missed training in the week with a stomach bug. With the wait almost over, these fans in Boston are feeling excited.
3: Just great to be back at the World Cup.
4: We might never see it again in my lifetime, I don't know.
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2: For manager Steve Clarke, he's not content with just qualifying for the tournament.
6: It's great to be here, but we also want to do something special.
2: Scotland against Haiti kicks off at 2 a.m.
1: Switzerland conceded in stoppage time to be held 1-1 by Qatar in San Francisco, while a short time ago Brazil and Morocco were drawing 1-1 heading into the final stages in New Jersey. The BMA union says strike action by resident doctors in England's called off while its members consider a new offer. They had been due to walk out for 4 days next week in an ongoing row over pay and conditions. President Trump's adamant a deal to end the war with Iran will be signed today. Speaking on Truth Social, he says it'll open the Strait of Hormuz to all. More from security and defence analyst Professor Michael Clark.
7: The Strait of Hormuz, I'm sure, will open again, but it will never go back to the way it was, ever. Because the Iranians now know, and we now know, how easy it is for them to close it. The modern technologies of cheap ballistic missiles, cheap drones, the Iranians can close the strait at a moment's notice whenever they want to.
1: Iran's already said signing on Sunday is definitely not happening. A police officer's under investigation over allegations they used artificial intelligence to create evidence. Derbyshire Police says it's reviewing potentially affected court cases. The government's announced a £132 million funding boost for after-school clubs. That's ahead of an expected under-16 social media ban. It's to fund activities to help children build skills and reduce isolation. And Emma Raducanu's booked her place in the final at Queen's Club. British tennis number one won two matches at the space of a